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1: Good evening, everyone. Doug Duda with you from Minden, where high school volleyball is coming your way tonight on The Vibe as the Whippets take on Kearney Catholic. We will get started a little late because our first matches went long, but we will have Kearney Catholic at Minden varsity volleyball. It's coming up, so keep it here on The Vibe.

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4: Here's your Tri-Cities weather forecast. A flood watch continues until 7 p.m. Thursday night. Cloudy skies expected tonight with a chance for storms. Lows of a low around 60. Easterly winds around 5 miles per hour. Rain showers likely tomorrow. Daytime highs approaching 66. Overcast skies. Thunderstorms likely tomorrow night. Lows dip down to about 58. Cloudy skies expected. From the Weatherology Weather Center, I'm staff meteorologist Laura Lockwood. Right now, it's 67 degrees.
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1: Well, let's talk about Valentine's Day on a budget.
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1: One of the things, now I have two ex-wives, Murph, so I understand where you're coming from.
2: Attaboy!
3: Oh, you guys could be in a club.
1: One of the things I did, and it didn't keep me married, but I got a card, and I made a coupon book. You know, 1 week of laundry, 1 week of dishes, 1 week of cooking dinner, just little tasks around the house.
2: Yes.
1: Because I couldn't afford a really big gift or anything like
2: sure,
1: that.
2: Sure, absolutely.
1: And it went over pretty good. A back rub, you know, stuff like that.
3: Oh, yeah. That's a great gift, Steve.
1: Yeah, it went down pretty good. Well, you know, at least until we got divorced.
2: Yeah. Is she still trying to cash those in?
3: Yeah, she's just like, come over to my new house.
2: Did they ever expire? Be like, come paint the house. We've been divorced for 23 years.
1: 98.9
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0: Good evening, everyone. Doug Duda with you from Minden, where high school volleyball is coming your way tonight on The Vibe as the Whippets take on Kearney Catholic. We will get started a little late because our first matches went long, but we will have Kearney Catholic at Minden varsity volleyball. It's coming up, so keep it here on The Vibe.
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0: 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Please keep it the way it is. I love it. 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
2: Here's your Tri-Cities weather forecast. A flood watch continues until 7 p.m. Thursday night. Cloudy skies expected tonight with a chance for storms. Lows of a low around 60. Easterly winds around 5 miles per hour. Rain showers likely tomorrow. Daytime highs approaching 66. Overcast skies. Thunderstorms likely tomorrow night. Lows dip down to about 58. Cloudy skies expected. From the Weatherology Weather Center, I'm staff meteorologist Laura Lockwood. Right now, it's 67 degrees.
3: Good evening, everyone. Doug Duda with you from Minden, where high school volleyball is coming your way tonight on The Vibe as the Whippets take on Kearney Catholic. We will get started a little late because our first matches went long, but we will have Kearney Catholic at Minden varsity volleyball. It's coming up, so keep it here on The Vibe.
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0: 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Up next is the Nebraskaland Aviation pregame show.
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2: And good evening, everyone. It is time for high school volleyball. Thanks for hanging with us. Both the JV and reserve matches went the full three sets here tonight. And we are now getting close to varsity volleyball from Minden as the Whippets take on the Stars of Kearney Catholic. Doug Duda with you here on the Nebraskaland Aviation pregame show. As this has been a longtime rivalry, but these teams haven't played in the regular season for a number of years. Competitive balance. It got rivalry-isk, maybe is not a word, but these teams got to play each other quite a bit when it came to the district, sub-district, state tournament 10 years ago, 12 years ago, and they have been good, good, good ever since. Obviously, both of them with state championships in their pedigree on this volleyball court. But it had been a while since they have played each other. They do run into each other at the Gothenburg tournament, so this will be the second meeting. Kearney Catholic did beat Minden over in Gothenburg 25-15, 25-19, but just this last Saturday, Minden took Kearney High to three sets. So Kearney Catholic, Minden, all the teams around here, Amherst comes into the mix, Grand Island Central Catholic. If they're not playing each other, they've seen some of the same competition, and we're looking forward to a competitive one here tonight. Stars are coming off a second-place finish at the Aurora Invitational over the weekend, where Kearney Catholic beat Aurora and Ashland Greenwood, but fell in the finals to Columbus Lakeview. They come in with a record of 16-5 on the season. For Minden, we've seen them a couple of times here recently. In fact, we saw both of them in action with Grand Island Northwest in the last couple of weeks. And for Minden, they are 8-13 on the season. And they were at the Hastings Invite, as we mentioned. They beat Hastings, they beat Lexington, and then they lost to Kearney in three sets. So that's what they had done on Saturday. They lost in four to Gothenburg a week ago. They went 2-4 in the Gothenburg Invitational, where Kearney Catholic went 5-1 with their only loss coming to York in that tournament. After tonight, a lot of road games. This is the next to last home contest for Minden. They have a triangular at Sandy Creek Thursday. A week from Thursday, a triangular at Ogallala. They play at Cozad, and then finale October the 15th when they take on Holdridge. For Kearney Catholic, we're going to see a lot of them as they get ready for the Centennial Conference Tournament. Thursday, they're back home to take on Grand Island Central Catholic here on the Vibe, and the same thing next Tuesday as they host D1 state champion Amherst, also here on the Vibe. Thursday on ESPN, we're going to have some volleyball as well. Ravenna Triangular with Pleasanton and Elm Creek on hand. Our high school football this Friday, we have got Kearney Catholic at Holdridge. Remember, that's an early kickoff, 6 o'clock on ESPN Tri-City, and we will have a Class A top 10 battle here on the Vibe as Kearney High welcomes in 5-0 Bennington in their first year in Class A. Let's go ahead and take a look at our rivals and Rutt scoreboard. Kearney is down in Lincoln, and Lincoln Southwest has taken the first two sets from Kearney High, 25-17 and 20.

0: 15. Superior also beat Wood River tonight 2-0 in their triangular. In some other volleyball action that involves teams from our listening area or top 10 matchups around the state, we take a look at some of those, and most of the Class C ones we've told you, but Elm sweep Lawrence Nelson tonight 25-13, 14, and 8. Axtell and Bertrand are headed to a fifth set at Axtell this evening. Action in Class D, Amherst, an easy sweep of Southern 7 and 17 to pick up another win tonight for them. Loomis gets a sweep of Southwest 25-10, 23, and 18 are the final scores there. And that takes care of most of the tonight in the listing area that we do have score updates for. But here, it's Minden and Kearney Catholic. And we will take a look at the starting lineups and more right after this.
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0: And first off tonight for the visiting stars of Kearney Catholic, their rotation begins with number 13, junior Rosalind Crone. She leads the team in service aces this year, and she will be the setter. She is followed by number 9, junior Adeline Lucian is getting the start tonight. Number 2, senior Danielle Syme. Then it is number 5, senior Kendall O'Hare. Number 6, junior Kinley Wemhoff, who leads the team in kills. And number 15, junior Ella Ellsworth. The libero is number 3, senior Jenna Krisser. The head coach is Robbie Yoakum, assisted by Amy Johnson and Mackenzie Stock. The Stars are 16-5 on the season, ranked in Class C1. Now for the Minden Whippets, they'll begin with number 28, 5'9" junior Kaylee Carr. Number 2, 5'7" freshman is Milena Emery. Number 5'8" junior Rylan Johnson. Number 9, 5'11" junior Allie Sederberg, the leading attacker on the team. Number 10 is 5'9" freshman Reagan Carey. And number 17, 5'5" junior is Victoria Hansen. Coach Radke will use a pair of liberos. Number 6, 5'1" freshman Lexi Anderson. And number 8, 5'5" senior Sophia Brookstrand. Head coach is Julie Radke, assisted by Ali Persosky and Lindsay. 8-13 on the season. And those are the starting lineups brought to you by Five Points Bank, the better bank in Kearney.
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0: 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When injuries take you out of the game, on or off the court, trust professionals at Family Physical Therapy to get you back into the game of life. Good news is tonight, both teams are healthy with their varsity and ready to go. Talking with Julie Radke and Robbie Yokum's been pretty fortunate with that throughout the season. They'll have a couple of girls, both of these teams, that rotate in, like Kaylin Key. Of course, you have got some other big hitters here for Kearney Catholic that they will get into the ball game as well. Emily Nelson, Peyton O'Hare, Campbell Dunham all come in various different places on this team. Over for Minden, you're going to see some players rotate in as well. Joseph Simnolozowski comes into the ball game. Ruby Reynolds will check into the ball game most of the times as well. And that is our injury report brought to you by Family Physical Therapy. When injuries take you out of the game, on or off the court, trust the professionals at Family Physical Therapy to get you back into the game of life. As we said, a lot of things going on this week. Minden football, we told you about Kearney Catholic. As they get ready to go to Holdridge, Minden will be on the road as they take on Broken Bow. Some other volleyball going on tonight. Grand Island's at Lincoln High. Aurora Central Catholic, we told you about that. Waverly completed the sweep of Hastings. Kearney is down 2-0 to Lincoln Southwest. Northwest took the first two sets from Adams Central. Thursday, a lot more volleyball going on in the area. Hastings hosting Gretna. We mentioned Kearney Catholic. GICC will be right here on the Vibe. Grand Island has a triangular at home with Columbus and North Platte, and we will be at the Ravenna Tribe on ESPN. We'll take a break and be back with more on the Nebraska Land Aviation pregame show right after this on the Vibe. KKPR-FM, Kearney, Minden, Holdridge.
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0: Well, the youth volleyball team and players here in Minden are on hand in all their T-shirts and glory. There's a really good crowd on hand, especially this evening as they get ready for tonight's matchup with Kearney Catholic. So we told you about what we've got coming up for the Stars for Minden, as far as our radio. For Minden, they're going to get to see C2 number one Centura at the Thursday night. So two state-rated teams here in the week for them. The next week when they go to Ogallala, the triangular with the Indians and Broken Bow, go to Cozad, who's a much improved team, on the 13th, and then host Holdridge, who went to the state finals last year but has taken some lumps so far this year. So there's going to be a lot of real competitive matches here in the final seven of the season for the Minden Lady Whippets, and that doesn't even count conference tournament action, which they here in the Southwest Conference. So that's what you've got going on for the Minden Whippets as they are getting ready to be introduced here tonight. So a good matchup again. If you missed the starting lineups, real quickly again for you: for Kearney Catholic, Roslyn Crone, Addie Lushen, Danielle Syme, Kendall O'Hare, Kinley Wimhoff, Ella Ellsworth, libero Jenna Christner. For Minden, it is Kaylee Carr, Melina Emery, Rylan Johnson, Allie Cederberg, Reagan Carey, Victoria Hanson, and Sophia Bergstrand. 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
0: Doug Duda with you here on the Vine for Thursday, Tuesdays, Fridays. Anytime there's sports activity going on, we've got it for you. And we're looking forward as we move into the month of October here, bringing you more exciting high school action. We'll get closer to conference and district play. Both teams wearing a predominantly white uniforms here this evening. Kearney Catholic barely can tell there's any green on it at all. A little purple on the side as well for Minden. Minden will move from left to right. Kearney Catholic from right to left as you listen along your radio dial, and we're ready to get things going as the Whippets will serve it away here to get our best of five match underway. Carr from the middle of the service area comes across strong, serves it across to Kendall O'Hare, pass off the mark, running into the Kearney Catholic standard was Wemhoff, and she can't get back defensively in time. And Cederberg will be in there for the kill to get things started here for Minden. Boy, coming over here trying to save that errant pass off the serve was Kendall O'Hare. And we have just regular folding chair. They don't give much if somebody's setting on them. Kaylee Carr to serve it away. Carr moves this one over to O'Hare. Good pass. Set by Crone. Outside attack. Big swing. Going to be brought across and dug out by Minden. They'll go to the center and go with a roll shot again here for Cederberg. Kearney Catholic's up to the task. And Syme will miss from the middle. It's wide and out of bounds. 2-0 Minden with the early lead. So this is exactly what the Whippets need here. Good start. Get themselves a little bit of a cushion here over the state-rated Stars. Carr's serve mishit it. It's going to go wide and out of bounds. Stars will side out here, and Crone will go back to serve it away. As we said, Roslyn, just as she has grown, she first saw her action on the floor coming from being an outstanding server, but as we say that, the serve goes into the net. Major League Baseball going on tonight. The first game of the day, it was the Braves getting a three-run home run in the bottom of the eighth to beat the Phillies 5-3. The White Sox got on the board right away, 6-3 over Houston, and the Yankees have a 1-0 lead over Boston in the top of the third. You can hear that on ESPN Tri-Cities. Serve across into the outside. O'Hare's going to be blocked. They cover Syme, tips it across, and the dig made by Victoria Hansen. Set to the 10-foot line. Have to go with a roll shot into the donut hole. Crone got a hand on it, but not good enough. And Reagan Carey will get the kill. We've got a lot of freshmen that play for this Minden Whippet team. None of the starters are seniors on the floor. 4-1 Minden. And Melena Emery will serve it away. Rocket across off of Wemhoff in the back row. Stays there to O'Hare. She tries to go angle and can't get it across. So Kearney Catholic's had a couple of errant passes here early on that's made it tough to get a swing. And Minden is up by a score of 5-1 with a couple of kills. So Carr got a couple. Emery now at the line with a couple. She tries to extend the string. Line drive serve to Wemhoff. There's a good pass to Crone. Tight to the net, right side. Tipping it across is going to be Lucian. Handled by Minden, but it's tight to the net there and shoving it through the double block. But the offhand is Reagan Carey. Nice adjustment by Carey on a pass that was not where she wanted it to be. 6-1 Minden in the first set. And Emery. Serving it at Wemhoff, staying in the back row. Christner has to run it down. Bumped across by Kendall O'Hare. Free ball here. Minden's not going to get any kind of swing. In fact, they tip it into a block. They're able to cover to the outside. Here's the rattle between the double and Reagan Carey with the kill. Three kills here for Reagan Carey, and Robbie Yoakum thinking about burning a timeout, and he's going to do it. His Stars are not settled in here after the long wait through the first two matches. Minden is. Minden on a 5-0 run early in the first set. It's the Whippets 7, Kearney Catholic 1, here on 98.9 The Vibe.
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0: As we come back to action, Kearney Catholic signed a big swing, but Minden will to go with the tip, and it's off the fingertips of the diving Ryland Johnson. And Syme will have the first kill of the evening for Kearney Catholic. That snaps the 5-0 run, 7-2. Minden here in the very first set of tonight's varsity action. In to serve it away, Olivia Axman set to the outside. Over the double block again is going to be Reagan Carey. Dig made by Christner. Now Wemhoff, her first swing, and she puts it into the bottom of the net. With a little too much of a overswing that time. She was looking angle, tried to cut it on the pin. And another error here for the Stars. Now the double switch for Minden. Olivia Armstrong will check in. And Joseph Simnoshowski will go to the back or front row. And the serve. Going to be deep, and it's going to be out of bounds. So service error there for Minden. Ella Ellsworth now comes in, front row player for Kearney Catholic, one of their top two attackers, the transfer from Loomis. And Syme will stay in to serve it away. Syme serve. Down the middle, picked up by Carr. Had to run it over from off the net. Is going to be Carey. Kearney Catholic goes middle. Ellsworth is roofed up there, but they're able to dig it. Crone to the right side. O'Hare hits it deep. Great block by Kaylee Carr in the middle of that rally against Ellsworth. And it's now 9-3 as Birkestrand will go back to serve it away. Right in the middle of the service area, one step, fires it away to her libero counterpart in Christner. Outside, Wemhoff looking for her first kill. Off the block, overpass, tipped across by Ellsworth, and they're not able to dig it out. Ellsworth will get the Kearney Catholic kill. Side out Stars. Back in will be Cedarburg, albeit in the back row here for Minden. And Dunham comes into the front row, and Emily Nelson goes back to serve it away for Kearney Catholic. 9-4 first set, Minden. Nelson gathers the volleyball and brings it across to Cedarburg. Set off the net a little wide, driven over by Carr. Dig made by Wemhoff, bump set back to Kinley. From off the net, she'll take it off hands and dug out there by Carr. Set back to Carr in the middle. She's blocked up front by Ellsworth. They dig it and get it back across by Emery. Bump set, Wemhoff outside, elevates but is deep and out of bounds. So a number of errors here early on for Kearney Catholic. It's not that Minden's not playing well because they're playing good defense at the net. They're digging things. They're keeping the points alive. But a lot of errors. And Minden's up 10-4. And here is Reynolds to serve it away. Great serve back middle to Christner. She gets a good pass up to Dunham. Angle attack by Wemhoff. And Minden dug it out and then looked at each other. Ruby Reynolds dug it out and nobody came to play the two ball. So Wemhoff will get her first kill. And she'll go back to serve it away while Lucian is back in the front row here. Right down the middle. Picked up there to the outside. Carr drives it over. Pass to Dunham. Stars will bring it to Lucian. Angle attack. Dug out by Carey. Passed off the floor. Armstrong runs it down. Roll shot out of the back row by Cedarburg. Stars set again. Outside Lucian. She's going to hit it deep. Cars have taken it over the block here, but haven't been able to tool the block or get some finger touches at all. And the double switch now for Minden again. Rylan Johnson comes into the front row and back row and serve it away. Opening set, 11-5, Minden. And Hansen serve. Floats down the middle of Nelson. Dunham chases it down, gets it to Lucian on the left wing. Driven across the dig made by and Minden goes with the angle attack by Emery. Overpass, free ball, put away by Carr. Daly Carr makes it 12-5. All started with a good swing by another one of the fresh. And Minden got to start believing now a little bit. They're up by 7, 12-5. And Hansen. Rockets went across. Again, the pass not crisp. Lucian from behind the 10-foot line, though, gets a kill. Well, maybe that's what it's going to take for Kearney Catholic. Four different players with the kill kind of threw the Minden defense off there. And Christner will go back and serve it away. Christner, good serve. Hansen backs that right side. Carr tips it over. Christner comes to get it. Dunham dumps it over on a two ball. Scramble here for Minden, but they're able to pass it over with Carey. In the front row, oh, an off pass and a free ball. Carr couldn't put it away. Dunham with the dig to the across there will be Lucian. Minden now. Carr, big swing corner. Dug out, tight to the net. Had to be tipped over because it was tight. Minden again, outside Emery. She's blocked, and it hit the antenna. Emery's going to get the kill as it was blocked off the antenna by the Stars. And we have made it through the rotation one time. Kaylee Carr, who started the match with a couple of points, is back there again. Minden 13, Kearney Catholic 6. Stars didn't score one single point. Rotation outside, Wemhoff elevates it. Another good dig out of the back row by Carey. Roll shot across by Emery, and they'll set it into the middle for Syme. Takes it off fingers, and it's dug out there by Carr. Carr out of the back row goes with a roll shot. Stars fake that, now goes slide, and Syme is blocked by Cederberg. The first ace block of the match, and Minden not letting up. 14-6, Whippets. Carr takes a little extra time at the service line and lets it roll fairly short. Don't know if that was intentional or not. Looked like she kind of almost mishit it. Taking it off the hands is Lucian. Scramble across for Minden. So Dunham goes. Syme middle, and that time tooled the block and got the kill. Second kill for Danielle Syme out of the middle. Side out for the Stars. And Crone's back in. And into the front row, Kendall O'Hare. 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Crone, ace serve, makes up for the service error that started the match. And Minden will want to get her off the service line ASAP. You take a look at what Crone on the year. That is going to be her 40th ace serve. Hit the net here, and how about 41? That was kind of cruel. Sometimes you just can't do anything when it clips the net. It didn't just droop over. It got past the 10-foot line, but it definitely took all the mojo off of it. Crone with back-to-back aces. Trying to get Kearney Catholic back here into this first set. They trail 14-9. Another strong serve. Picked up by Carey. And from the back row, rolled over by Cederberg. Crone comes up to set. Syme in the middle, over the double block, off Carr, hits the rafter. Run down by Carey. They will get it back over. Free ball to the Stars. Wemhoff with the dig, set to the outside. Lucian dug out by Carr. She's had some great ones. And an off-balance attack by Cederberg. Stars will go back set right side. O'Hare will try. Carr got her hands on it again, but not enough this time. And Kendall O'Hare with the kill. Now by Kearney Catholic. And a timeout will be taken here by Minden. They don't want to see the whole lead evaporate that they have built up at the start of this match. First set, it is Minden 14, Kearney Catholic 10. The Stars have scored four in a row This timeout brought to you by ENT Physicians.
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0: 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A big thank you to Minden Athletic Director Ed Rouse back in the big office. Thank you to him and all the folks here at Minden, as always, for their hospitality. All right, out of the Minden timeout, Rosalind Crone still serving and gets this one in. Pass to the 10-foot line. Emery on the attack. Krishner with the cross-court dig. Bumps it outside. Lucian just got it over the net on a roll shot. Picked up by Emery. Middle attack. Cederberg off the net. Kicked it around the double block and got the kill. Second kill for Alley. So a shot out of the timeout. Seven kills here so far in the first set for Minden. Three of those belong to Reagan Carey. And now Emery goes back to serve it away. Olaya down. Got the pass to Crone on the outside. O'Hare, angle attack is good for Kendall. Now seven kills. Two for O'Hare, two for Syme. And Axman rotates back in to serve it away. 15-11, Minden. We're up 14-6 at one point. And Axman serve hit the net but popped up, played there by Carr. Set right side from off the net. It'll be taken across by Johnson. Kearney Catholic moves quickly to O'Hare on the right side. She'll get the kill. So after some early miscues, the Stars are starting to get a little more comfortable out there. And digging into this Minden lead. Axman does her hop, her fire, and takes it at Carr. Set middle. Cederberg, ooh, might have been deep, and Kearney Catholic put a hand on it. Allie will get her third kill. That is what the doctor ordered there for Minden. They want to keep this cushion. Had an eight-point lead. Now it's down to 3-4 with picking up that point. All right. For the Whippets. Right from the middle area. Clipped the net, got across. Krishner was able to get it to Crone. Back set O'Hare, right side, off fingers, picked up by Carr in the back row. Here's the set. Outside, Carey, she got it down. Reagan Carey with her fourth kill. 17-12, Minden. Doug Duda with you tonight on the Vibe. Glad you're along with us here, Minden. Best of five, and Minden's got off to a good start here against the fifth-ranked Stars. And the serve is an ace. It split the zone back in five. Zone five, Stars couldn't pick it up. And that'll be the first ace of the match here for Minden. And Kearney Catholic is going to call a timeout. So now it's 18-12, the lead back up to 6. This timeout brought to you by ENT Physicians.
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0: Doug Duda back with you here in the Kearney Towing and Repair broadcast booth at Minden, where Kearney Catholic made a little bit of a move, cut it to 3, but 3 in a row here by Minden, and they are back up by 6. With the score 18-12, Olivia Armstrong is at the service line, trying to get this one a little closer to the finish line. Simona Lazowski is into the front row again when Armstrong comes in to serve. And the 18-12 lead serve out of the timeout by Kearney Catholic. Fired across, set middle. Tip shot into zone four. Hits the floor. Syme will get the kill. That'll be her third. And Ella Ellsworth will check back in. Syme goes back to serve it away. 18-13 Minden. Jumped out 7-1. And have kept the lead ever since. Rocket over to Emery. Set high to the outside. Carey can only tip it across. Stars can't cover it. Reagan Carey with five kills here in the first set. Crone came a running after that, but got there too late. And back to serve it away will be Birkestrand. Sophia, the senior, checking in. The only senior we've seen so far. Down the middle, and here's the set. To Ellsworth, off the block, and good of Sybil Lazowski. Give the kill to Ella Ellsworth as they got a quick to her in the middle. Side out, Kearney Catholic. Kinley Wemhoff, though, in the front row, just one kill so far, who leads the team on the season. So a little unusual from that standpoint. And the serve is across by Emily Nelson. Minden sets outside. Here comes Carr, off hands, and it's pancaked up by Nelson. Ball still alive. Roll shot by Wemhoff. Out of the back row, Cederberg. They run into each other, but Minden does get it across with Simulizowski. Here's the slide. Right side. Ellsworth put it away. That's a good point both ways. Kearney Catholic, though, is in control of it. Third kill for Ellsworth. Talking about those kills, Wemhoff with 163. Syme, 137. Ellsworth, 122 coming into tonight. Nelson serve. Middle pass. Pass off the mark, nearly an ace, but they do get it over with Armstrong. Free ball here. Set it back to Ellsworth. Put off the block. That couldn't have been any better above the net there. And now the Stars trying to get back into it. It's been a game of runs here in this first set. Back to a three-point game. This is as close as Kearney Catholic has been since the outset. And Nelson fires it off the left side. Carr stabbed at it. Now it's off the mark, and Carr got it off the block. Boy, out of system there. They got the pass back to her, and she threw a change up at Kearney Catholic, and Kaylee will get her second kill. So each time the Stars make a little run, Minden makes sure it's not a major run. And they are now up 20-16. Set number one. Handle the serve. Outside to Wemhoff, and she'll hammer it off hands and over to the concession stand. Kinley Wemhoff finally got a big swing there for the Stars. Saw a couple early on from Minden and Carey and Carr. Now Wemhoff goes to the back row to serve. Minden 20, Kearney Catholic 17 here in the first set. Best of five. Stars 16-5. One of those wins over Minden. Minden 8-13. Outside Carr, off hands. Wemhoff's able to make the dig. Here's Dunham with the set. Ellsworth in the middle. She took something off it and dropped it into the donut hole. Fifth kill for Ella. Now it's a two-point game. Minden does have one timeout remaining. Kearney Catholics use both of those. Theirs. Serve down the middle to Cederberg. Set to the 10-foot line. Carr rolls it across. Stars with the dig. Set outside. Lucian rattles it off the pin. They had the double block, Minden did, but Lucian gets the kill, and here is the second and final timeout for Minden. So Kearney Catholic is on a 6-1 run right now. It's Minden 20, Kearney Catholic 19, the kind of match you expect in a rivalry game. This timeout brought to you by E&T.
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0: 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But get out there, no matter if it's volleyball, football, cross country, and the big meet, of course, yesterday in Kearney, tennis, golf, so many good ones out there. All right. Wemhoff serves it across, looking for the tie, but outside Carr tips on the pin, picked up by Nelson, rolled over, and comes right back to Long. Here's Lucian on the pin, off hands, it's tied. 20-20 here in set number one. And now Minden, got to find a way to step up, get this ball back. They have not trailed in this set, up by as many as 8 at 14-6. Wemhoff serve, line drive, good serve, picked up there by Carey and taken across fairly deep, but Wemhoff had to play it. Krishner bumps that 10-foot line, and then it is sent deep by Lucian, but in the net, going to be called on Minden. A net violation on Minden, huge call there. Kearney Catholic will have their first lead instead of Minden getting it on a side out, 21-20. So Wemhoff leading this 5-0 charge. Takes it at Carr in the left-hand corner. They set it back to the across. Nelson with the dig. Here's Dunham. Set outside. Lucian on the run. Tips into the corner and gets the kill in zone one. Four kills now for Lucian. 22-20. The errors have, for the moment, gone away. And Minden is got to handle the serve, though. Here's the set, Armstrong. Outside Carr. Good look. Carr off hands. Dug out that time by Lucian. Back set right side, Ellsworth. The dig by Cederberg. Minden to the right side. Tipped over again by Emery. Kearney Catholic will move quickly. Here comes Lucian. Another tip. What a save by Armstrong. At the net, it's blocked up there by Ellsworth. It's picked up off the floor. Ellsworth will take a big swing and miss it wide. Minden gets the point. Stars thought there were a lift midway through the rally, but Minden just kept on playing hard, and Minden gets the point. So the Stars went on a 9-1 run. It's 22-21, Kearney Catholic. Hanson to serve for Minden. Good serve back there in zone one to Wemhoff. High set. Lucian comes around. An angle attack is good. Number five for Adeline Lucian. 23-21, Kearney Catholic. Jenna Krishner to serve it away. It's going to be a tough one here for Minden. They've battled so strong. Can they find a way to get back to the lead here? Over to Carr. Hanson with the set. Carr right side. Angle attack off. Nelson stays in the back row. Bump set outside. Lucian drives it through the block. It's dug out of the net by Johnson. Emery will get a swing, but she's blocked by Syme. Danielle Syme with the first ace block of the match for Kearney Catholic, and now it is set point for the Stars. 24-21. Krishner with the serve. Goes wide over to Carr. Going to set it back. Up ball across. Krishner with the dig. Bump set by Dunham from the 10-foot line, reaching back, lofting it across is going to be Lucian. So now Carr with a swing for Minden. It's deep. Was it touched? No. Out of bounds. And Kearney Catholic with a big comeback to win set number one here at Minden, 25-21. We'll give you a look at the numbers and get you ready for set two right after this on The Vibe.
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0: All right, here's a look at the unofficial numbers of this opening set for Minden. Olivia Armstrong, 2 service points. 1 was an ace. Milena Emery had 4 service points, 1 kill. Allie Cederberg, an ace block, 3 kills. Reagan Carey, 5 kills. Victoria Hansen, a service point. Kaylee Carr, 3 service points, 2 kills. 11 kills, 1 ace block, and 1 ace serve. For Kearney Catholic, Danielle Syme had an ace block and 3 kills. Jenna Christner, 2 service points. Olivia Axman, a service point. Kendall O'Hare, 3 kills. Kinley Wimhoff, 5 service points and 2 kills. Adeline Lucian, 5 kills. Emily Nelson had 2 service points. Rosalind Crone, 3 service points, 2 of them aces. And Ella Ellsworth came on late with 5 kills. Kearney Catholic, 18 kills, 1 ace block, 2 ace serves. That's 21 of the 25 points earned by the Stars. I told you as the match was moving on there, Minden wasn't making many errors, but when Kearney Catholic stopped making errors, Minden didn't quite get enough kills to finish that set off. So the Stars come back to win it 25-21. And we will head to set 2 right after this.
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0: Well, when Minden broke the huddle, there was quite a bit of energy there. Not like a team that is sad that they let that go. I'm sure that they're disappointed, but they broke that huddle with a lot of energy coming out on the floor. Kearney Catholic serves it away. Rosalind Crone is going to keep it going with an ace. She started the comeback, although Minden answered a couple of times, had a couple of aces in that first set, and 3 ace serves now for Rosalind Crone, gets her to 42 on the season. Averaging 2 a match, and she's going to have more than that already tonight. Crone fires it away again, picked up by Emery. Good pass on the outside, the elevation and drive across by Cedarburg. Stars dig, they'll go to Lucian. She tips it on the pin, pass off the mark, and they will not be able to get it back across. 3 touches that time by Minden, but couldn't play it over. 2-0 Stars. Again, early on, Minden had a 5-0 run with Emery at the service line, put a run on with Carr. The Kearney Catholic had a 6-point run with Wimhoff, 4-point run with Crone. Here's Cedarburg from the left angle. Oh, what a great swing and down for Cedarburg. That'll be her 4th kill. Boy, she cut that baby across. That was big time. See that on Saturdays in college. Emery now back to serve it away. Kearney Catholic rallied to win the opening set. We're just underway in the second, and nobody picked it up. Wimhoff and Christner looked at each other in zone 5 and 6, and it just split them for an early and easy ace to tie it up at 2. So good serve by Emery. Second ace serve here for the Whippets. Take a look at our rivals in Rutt scoreboard just a moment. As this time the serve does get over to Wimhoff. Set to the outside, and O'Hare brings it on the pin, but Hansen is ready to pick it up. Nice D by Hansen on the pin, but then they shove it into the net, and Kearney Catholic will pick up the point. Lincoln Southwest does complete the sweep of Kearney High tonight. 25-17, 21, and 19 was the final score in that match. Waverly swept Hastings earlier this evening. Gretna and Norris are headed to a 5th set in a battle of 2 of the top teams in the state. Northwest did sweep Adams Central 25-17, 19, and 17. Boy, Northwest got it going right now. Serve across. Carey might have been touched. Yep, the official does call a touch. Good call. Reagan Carey with her 6th kill. 3-3 the score. Central City is up 2 sets to 1 on St. Paul. Ward takes the first set from Boone Central. O'Neill beat Broken Bow 2 sets to 1. Cozad beat McCook 2 sets to 1 tonight. Tri-County 2 sets to none over Wood River. Kennesaw swept Gibbon in 3. Aurora takes the first 2 sets and has just completed a sweep of Central Catholic. They win the 3rd set 29-27. Here's Simon at the net. Tips it over the single block of Cedarburg, and that's going to be good enough for a Kearney Catholic kill. Stars 4, Minden 3. Gothenburg and Chase County are even at a set apiece. Superior beat Wood River tonight, 2 sets to none. Ogallala and Garing are even at a set apiece. out of the Southwest Conference for Ogallala. Serve over to Emery. Back set, right side, and off the hand. Cederberg will get her second kill of the set. Elsewhere, Ansley Litchfield sweeps South Loop tonight. Red Cloud 2-0 over Alma. Arcadia Loop City took the first two from Burwell in that duel tonight. And the serve across here from Burkestrand. Right side for the Stars. O'Hare finds an opening in zone five. Kendall with her first kill in a while. She's got four, and back and forth we go here early in set two. 5-4, Kearney Catholic Stars rallied to win the opener 25-21. And it will be the Stars to serve it away here with Nelson. Trouble, and they cannot get it back across. Out of bounds it goes. Point Kearney Catholic, 6-4. Elm Creek swept tonight. And those are your scores for now. Nelson serve, good, back corner. Tied up Carr. Carr now has to take it over from behind the 10-foot line. Goes with a roll shot to Nelson. Dunham sets middle, and Ellsworth will take it off the block for the kill. Six kills for Ellsworth. 7-4, Kearney Catholic here in the second. Again, we've got volleyball action for you Thursday here on The Vibe. The Stars will be hosting Grand Island Central Catholic. That's at 7 o'clock. City's Thursday will be in Ravenna. The Blue Jays hosting Elm Creek and Pleasanton. That begins at 5. Served by Nelson this time. Caught the tape and would not crawl over. Then next Tuesday, Amherst is at Kearney Catholic here on the Vibe. As we mentioned, plenty of football coming your way this Friday. Give you that again here in a moment as Ruby Reynolds checks in to serve for the Whippets. Down 7-5. Reynolds serve. Dunham had to run it down. It'll be passed across there by Kaylin Key, who's in the back row. Middle attack, Simulizowski with her first kill. Nice swing by Joseph in the middle. Point Minden cuts it to one. Again, our football here on the Vibe, 98.9. Friday night, Kearney High hosting undefeated Bennington. On ESPN Kearney, Kearney Catholic is at Holdridge. That's at 6. On ESPN in Hastings, we will be having more good football as Wemhoff is deep, 7-7. We do have the Ravenna St. Cecilia game on KHAS radio. And now the serve. Reynolds trying to give Minden the lead, 7-7. Set outside, Wemhoff off the block, gets the kill. Kinley with her third of the match. And the Stars are up by a score of 8-7. Amherst playing Sandy Creek on Friday. Aurora's at Hastings. Central Catholic at St. Paul. Northwest at McCall. Hosting Raymond Central. And the return by Minden goes into the net, so it's now 9-7. Wemhoff serving it away here for Kearney Catholic. Kinley just takes that half step, fires it across, pass towards the net. It's above the net. Ellsworth blocked it down. There was a back row attack anyway by Minden. That's what happens when your setter gets stuck and just trying to tip it over. We'll give Ellsworth credit for the block, and Wemhoff will serve it away again. They're doing good out of her rotation. Big high bump set right side. Emery takes it over. Melena's been pretty quiet lately. Now here's a block. Kearney Catholic will not get that one over. Point Minden as Lucian came over from the left wing and put it into the net. Simulizowski was waiting for it. And back to serve it away, Victoria Hansen. 10-8, Kearney Catholic. Set back row, Wemhoff will get a swing. A lot of top spin on it, dug out there by Cederberg. Set to Emery on the left pin. She makes a nice swing and gets the kill. Got to get Milena going here for the Whippets. That's just her second kill in this match. Talk about Minden on the season. Cederberg, 209 kills. She's obviously the go-to. And then you got a bunch between 85 and 90. Carrie Carr, Emery. Here comes Lugino. She went for the tip and missed the ball. Barely tipped it, and it ended up short of the net. Point Minden, 10-10. First set went to Kearney Catholic. They were down by 8 and won it 25-21. Serve across to Wemhoff. Bump set on the run. Lucian, big swing, and it's good. Her sixth kill, first of this set. College volleyball, Hastings College is home against Northwestern of Iowa. Friday in Waldorf, Saturday Arkansas, Fort Smith. Coming in for UNK tomorrow night as Kearney Catholic. Christner serves it short and into the net. So Arkansas Fort Smith against Kearney Catholic tomorrow and then Northeastern State on Friday. And, of course, for the Huskers, they go to Penn State on Thursday and then Saturday they're at Maryland. Here's Kaylee Carr with the serve. Good pass. Dunham dumps it over. Center dump. Good dig. Hansen picked it up, and they're able to pass it over. Free ball Stars. Dunham goes quick time. She tips it into the corner. One-armer up by Carr. Stays in the back row. Bump set Emery. She goes pin on the left side, but sent it deep. And out of bounds. Point Kearney Catholic. And the double switch for the Stars. Crone back to serve. Kendall O'Hara to the front row. Nelson and Dunham come out for Kearney Catholic. 12-11 Stars. We're here in set number two. Had real competitive reserve and junior varsity. Both went three sets. That's why we're a little bit later playing our varsity match here. As the serve will come across to Emery. And nobody gets it after that. And Emery had a decent pass. Just some miscommunication again. And it's 13-11. I guess we'll give Crone an ace on that. I don't know if that would officially, but nobody picked it up after first touch. There's a rocket picked up by Carey. Good rundown by Hansen. They'll roll shot it across. And it'll be a bump set to O'Hare from off the net. Clip the top of the net. Off Hansen. They're trying to get to her, but they can't. And give the kill to Kearney Catholic at O'Hare. Hansen went to the ground to save it, and both girls that were running after it would have had to step on her to get to it. And we will have a timeout here by Kearney Catholic, by Minden. Now has taken the lead. 14-11 here in set number two. 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
0: Bottom of the fifth, Major League Baseball. The Yankees still lead the Red Sox by a score of 1-0. The Cubs and Padres just about ready to get going. White Sox and Braves winners earlier today. Roslyn Crone out of the Minden timeout serves it across outside Cederberg. Great pass, but she was wide on the angle. And the Stars now with four in a row. 15-11. 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Rooted in liberal arts, learn more at doan.edu. Crone serve across. Carey gets it up front to Emery. Roll shot across to Crone. Christner with a bump set. Right side, here's O'Hare. Rolls it over the double block. And another placement shot kill for Kearney Catholic. 16-11. Crone now with nine service points on the night. Four of them going down as aces. And a five-point lead for Kearney Catholic, their largest of the match. And the serve is a bullet but long. So the longer the rally goes, the more aggressive great servers get. That's exactly what happened there. And it's going to be out of bounds. So point here for her back. It's Melina Emery. Serve it away. Had an ace the last time she was back there. And Emery, good serve. Wemhoff passes it off the floor. Run down by Lucian and out of the back row, taking over. Handle it well, and they can only roll it back across. Crone with the set. Going to go to the outside. Lucian off block, and it's out of bounds. Point, Kearney Catholic. On a power tip there by Lucian, her seventh kill. Side out, Kearney Catholic, so Minden couldn't score. And Olivia Axman in to serve it away. Axman takes a look over the defense, three back. Hits the net, and it falls in front of the three back. And Axman will get the ace serve. Stars have had a couple of those tonight. 18-12, Kearney Catholic in the second. The Stars won the opener 25-21, and Minden will go ahead and use their second timeout right here. This timeout brought to you by ENT Physicians of Kearney, taking care of you since 1994, located where you need us, specializing in you.
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0: All right, welcome back to high school volleyball. Minden's going to make a sub coming out of the timeout. Bailey Freeze will check in to the front row, the 5'10". Olivia Axman serving it away, just had an ace for the Stars. Axman takes it across, outside, good swing by Carey. Dug out of the back row, though, by Lucian, and the attack by Wemhoff knocks Carr down, but Carr digs it. Carey on the outside, off Axman, headed towards the stands, and give Carey the kill. Great turnaround on the point there by Minden. Kaylee Carr has been playing some great defense, has played a lot of digs out of that back row. They just aren't winning all those points. She's keeping it alive, but since they had that, they haven't won a lot of those rallies, and they do right there as they get the quick turnaround and kill by Carey. Now Olivia Armstrong will serve it away. Minden's down by five. Catholic had the big comeback in the first. Can Minden give it right back to him? Good serve, nearly an ace. They're going to struggle to get it back. They do here with Kaylin Key. Armstrong sets. Cedarburg kills. Three in the set, six of the match for Cedarburg. 18-14. Armstrong had a little mini run in the first set, including an ace serve. And they need that mini run right here. And the serve, that's a deep one, but in, well floated back there to Key. Pass off the mark. Crone ran it down. Wemhoff got a decent swing on it. Carr with the dig, middle to Cedarburg, tips it across, backing up. O'Hare plays it. Now outside Wemhoff, and it's blocked back. Stuff City. Simulachowski is able to get that one. She was teaming up there with Cedarburg. And Armstrong will serve it away again. Three in a row to cut it to three. Now can pick up the point here. To Key, good pass, quick set, middle side, and she got the kill. Well, Kearney Catholic got a really good pass that time. And give Crone credit, she got a quick set up there for Syme, and she drove it home. Now Syme will serve it away. Ellsworth back into the front row here for Kearney Catholic. Stars up 19-15 in the second against Minden. Stars won the opening set. Cedarburg in the middle. Blocked by Ellsworth. One on one. Even Cedarburg smiling a little bit. I think she was smacking that before she realized where the defense was. But Ella Ellsworth with her second ace block. Cedarburg's done that to a few players in her day. This time done to her. First point on serve for Syme. Then she serves it into the net. So back over to the Whippets. And into the ball game, Lexi Anderson will get a chance now to serve. Burkestrand had been in there. Now Anderson wearing the all-black libero jerseys. Safely down the middle to Key. Here's Crone to the outside. Wemp Hoff trying to go angle, put it in the net. Point Minden. So just like the Stars in the first set, they were 3-6, 3-6, finally broke through. Minden, though, kind of running out of time here. They need to break through. Serve into the left-hand corner to Wemhoff. Back set right side, O'Hare over the double block. Dig. Here's the set, Emery from the 10-foot line. Carey drives it across, and Kristner with the dig. Back set to O'Hare. Drives it across, and it's passed into the rafters. Oh, it didn't hit anything, and Minden wasn't ready. They were expecting it to hit the rafters, and it went right through them. And O'Hare.

0: finish it off. Kaylee Carr, her first kill of this set, third of the match. And a side out here. 22-18. Reynolds back to serve it away. Got a couple of points last time she was back there. She's going to need a couple right here if Minden hopes to stay in this second set. And the sophomore lets it fire to Christner. Tight to the net. Good set. Outside Wemhoff. Might have been deep, but Cederberg played it, but it didn't matter. Minden was in the net. The dig was made, but Minden was called in the net. Point Kearney Catholic. And Kinley Wemhoff now to serve it away at 23-18. And back into the ball game will be Carey for Minden. Ton of juniors and a couple of key freshmen on this team. Minden may not have the record they want this year, but they're playing better in the second half. And look out, all of them back basically next year. Middle attack, Ellsworth. Tools it off the block. Cover made there by Minden to the outside. Carr near the pin. Has to go angle. Christner with the dig. Dunham sets back. Tipped over by position. Great save by Armstrong. Pass back, but it's out of bounds by just a couple of inches. And it'll be set point Kearney Catholic on a 4-1 run. 24-18. And Wemhoff tries to finish out set number two. Serve safely across. Here's the set, Armstrong, high to Carr. Carr takes it across, Wemhoff with the dig. Set to the outside, and an overswing into the net that time by Lucian. Point for Minden. So Minden will serve. And they're going to need five more. Victoria Hansen is back there. Set point number two, Kearney Catholic, 24-19. Hansen serve. Across, overpass, free ball. Minden tried to tip it over, and Emery, it rolled along the tape and didn't get over. And Kearney Catholic ends up winning set number two, 25-19, after coming back to win the opener, 25-21. So two sets to none here in favor of the Whippets. We'll come back and take a look at the numbers right after this on the Vine.
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2: One of the services that I offer that is new to the area is that of a hip preservation program. So that involves a hip arthroscopy. A small surgery just involves a few poke holes. And with this, I can treat some pathology such as labral tears as well as hip impingement. I also offer typical joint replacements as well as treating athletic type injuries as well. I am Dr. Eric Heidman, and I am a proud member of the team at Hastings Orthopedics and Mary Lanning Healthcare.
0: Well, not quite as good a hitting efficiency in set number two as we saw in the second half of that set. That for Minden, I had Olivia Armstrong with two service points, Malena Emery an ace serve and a kill, Lexi Anderson at a service point, Allie Cederberg three kills, Reagan Carey two kills, Joseph had one kill and an ace block, Ruby Reynolds had two service points, Victoria Hansen had two service points, and Kaylee Carr one kill. Eight kills, one ace block, one ace serve. Kearney Catholic, Danielle Syme a service point and two kills, Olivia points. One was an ace. Kendall O'Hare, four kills. Kinley Wemhoff, three service points and a kill. Adeline Lucian had two kills. Emily Nelson, three service points. Roslyn Crone had six service points. Two of them were aces. Ella Ellsworth, two ace blocks and two kills. I had Kearney Catholic for 11 kills, two ace blocks, and three ace serves. The Stars win the second set 25-19. They're up two games to none. It's time for the third set here on KKPR-FM. Kearney Hastings Minden. At newschannelnebraska.com. Minden will get to serve it away first here to start set number three. Again, they got off to that 14-6 lead in set number one, but couldn't hold on, and Kearney Catholic's error rate is drastically down since then. Syme will tip it across. Diving save over there by Emery. They're able to pass it back across, and the Stars will go Crone to the outside. Here's the kill for Lucian. Well, Addie Lucian, he's got eight kills,

0: 7 for Kendall O'Hare and Ella Ellsworth. We haven't seen Peyton tonight for the Stars. She usually rotates in, but not out there tonight for Kearney Catholic. And the serve is going to be out of bounds as the Stars even it up at one here. For Minden, we have 7 kills for Reagan Carey and 6. 5 ace serves for the Stars, 2 for Minden. And it'll be Reynolds to serve it away. That's a pretty deep one. Christner plays it, set from way off the mark. Take it across there from position. Hansen, Emery gets a good swing and gets the kill. One kill at each set here for the freshman, Milena Emery, and Minden at 2-1. Reynolds dribbles the volleyball, gets settled, checks the service area, down the middle to Christner, pass to Crone, set tight to the net for O'Hare, and out of bounds. Hare with her 8th kill, 2-2. We are here at the Kearney Towing and Repair broadcast booth in Minden, bringing you tonight's Tri-Cities volleyball action while Kearney Towing is on home. Don't stand on the side of the road. From heavy-duty towing to roadside assistance, call Kearney Towing and Repair. When you need us, we'll be there. Olivia Axman back to serve it away for Kearney Catholic, winners of the first 2 sets. Picked up by Cederberg, bump set Emery, roll shot across, handled there by Wemhoff. Set to the right side, O'Hare dumps it across, gets the kill. Back-to-back kills for Kendall O'Hare. And Axman will serve it away again, 3-2. We'll hit the Rivals and Ruts scoreboard here again for you. As the serve powered across, overpassed right above the net. Syme tipped it, but Hansen dug it out. So they'll get another chance on the right side. Johnson drives it over. Axman the dig. Bump set to the outside. Wemhoff through the double block and down it goes. Kinley with her 4th kill. Stars up 4-2 here in set number 3. Arcadia Loup City took the first 2 sets from Burwell tonight. Axtell 15-11 in the 5th over Bertrand. Serve into the corner. They got it to Cederberg. Set it back to her, and she tours that block for the kill. Alley with her 7th kill. Side out. Other scores from around the area and the state tonight. Alma took a 2-0 win over Franklin tonight. Elm Creek swept Lawrence Nelson. Red Cloud 2-0 over Alma. Ansley Litchfield a 3-0 sweep over South Loup. Superior beat Tri-County 2-1. McCook over Cambridge 2-1. Amherst swept Southern Valley. Tri-County 2-0 over Wood River. And the serve across here by the Whippets. Stars set a little off the mark. Syme just slaps it over. Nobody in particular. Emery tries to take it over and it won't go. 5-3. Kearney Catholic. Loomis swept Southwest tonight in 3 sets. Ansley Litchfield, a sweep of South Loup. I think I said that in 3 sets. See if we got some new ones. Superior took the first set from St. Cecilia tonight. Kennesaw swept Gibbon. Ooh, nearly an ace. Great save by Emery after the attacker. Then she made a great dig. And it gets over to the Stars on the outside. Here comes Wemhoff. Rattles it off the block of Similizowski. And they'll pick it up right side. Driving it over Cederberg. Stars, can they return? Roll shot they do. Picked up by Armstrong. Carr sets it. Right side Cederberg. Roll shot picked up by Wemhoff. Set it right side. O'Hare blocks late, but the shot's deep and out of bounds. Point, Minden. 5-4, Kearney Catholic in the 3rd. The Stars are up 2-0. Back to serve it away is Lexi Anderson. Trying to tie things up. Over to Wemhoff. Set middle. Ellsworth got the kill. A little late getting the... Made him pay for it for her 6th kill. Central City defeats St. Paul in 4 sets tonight. Boone Central and Ord are even at a set apiece the last time that we saw a score there. Central like 29-27 in the 3rd. Gothenburg upon Chase County, 2-1. Minden from the 10-foot line. Carr takes it across. Christner with the dig. Set to the outside. Here's Wemhoff. Cederberg, but it stayed in the air. Picked up there by Carey and passed over. Catholics side. Ellsworth jams it off that double block for another kill. 7-4, Kearney Catholic with Emily Nelson. Cambridge takes the first set from Cozad tonight in their triangular. Strong serve stays in the back row. Try to set it to Carr from the 10-foot line. Might have been out. But Stars will roll it back over with Wemhoff. Here's the pass up front to Carr on the outside. Another tip just got across. Ellsworth with the dig. Dunham sets and Wemhoff. Roll shot off the double block. Picked up there by Carr. Back set right side. Here's Emery to finish the point. Milena with her fourth kill. Side out Minden hanging in there. Ogallala's up on Gehring. 2-1 in their duel tonight. Waverly swept Hastings. Northwest swept Adams Central. And Lincoln swept Kearney. Those are your updates for tonight. Serve across, Stars. Some trouble. Blocked up front. Was it in or was it out? What's the call here? Kearney Catholic threw it into the block, and then they're going to say the block was out of bounds. And so Wemhoff will get credit for the kill. Just 5 for her tonight, but her teammates stepped up. Pretty balanced this evening. Serve over to Carr, 8-5. Here's Carr, rattles it off the block, but they dig it. Carr returns, Stars pick it up again. Great job up there by Ellsworth. Now Lucian, dig made by Emery, set to Carr. Carr has to go roll shot, wasn't expecting it. Ellsworth, she blocked, and it went out of bounds. Was it touch? Was. They're going to give the point to Minden here. Carr teaming up there with Simnolazowski. And Kaylee with her first ace block. 8-6, Kearney Catholic. They won the first two sets 25-21 after being down 14-6 and then 25-19, leading most of the way in set number two. Hansen serves it for Minden and got the ace. Kearney Catholic thought it'd be deep, and she hit the tape. Victoria with her first ace. That'll be the third ace for Minden, one in each set so far. And a chance now to tie it for the down the middle of Nelson, close to the net, and slapped over a bit wide by Dunham. Dunham either had to do a one-hand set or take it over because of the pass too close. And it was wide, so now it's tied. Hansen serve. Takes it at Ellsworth in the front row. Set all the way over to Lucian, who has to tip it over the double block. Emery sets it for Carr on the right side. Angles it over. Lofts it more to Wemhoff. Now here comes Lucian again. She's blocked, and that's going to be an ace block. Carr teaming up with Ryland Johnson. Couple of blocks here now for Carr. And Minden takes the lead, 9-8 in the third. Whenever our match is over tonight, 3, 4, 5 sets, doesn't matter. We'll have the Schrock Medical postgame show. Final stats, coaches' interviews, and scores. So stay with us for that. Here, outside, taken over by Lucian, off carry. They'll run it down in the corner and have to pass it across with Hansen. Stars with a free ball here. Ellsworth in the middle, tools the block again. Ella's got enough height up there that she can do about anything from the Kearney. 9-9, she checks out. Christner back to serve it away. Again, a reminder, more volleyball Thursday. Christner served to Carr, close to the net. Hansen stayed out of there. Johnson takes the swing. A pass by the Stars. Minden controls out of the back row. Cederberg takes it over. Kearney Catholic set Dunham in the middle. Syme, she's blocked. Nelson with the dig. Back to Syme again. Tips over the double block, and this time it's good. Danielle's done that a couple of times tonight. Catholic, 7 o'clock here on The Vibe. Ravenna hosting Elm Creek and Pleasanton on ESPN Tri-Cities. That triangular begins. Kearney Catholic, Syme again in the middle. Syme will get another kill. Back-to-back kills by Syme, so Minden scores 4 in a row. Kearney Catholic comes right back with 3. 7-9. Defensive switch here for Minden. Short, short serve, and it's going to end up being passed over. Great job as it's pancaked up by Lexi Anderson. Minden still on the point. Right side, call. Kill. Her first of the set, fourth of the match. That was pretty impressive. That was a really, really, really good serve there for Christner. And somehow Anderson slid, got her hand under it just enough to pass it back over, and then Minden ends up winning the point. Gives it away. Stars go Syme in the middle, blocked again. Cederberg. Second ace block for Cederberg. And it's 11-11 in the third. 2-0 Kearney Catholic. Carr with her first point on serve since early in this match. She's got four total two at the very first serve of the night. Syme in the middle again. This time Cederberg got a hand on it, but not good enough, and it's going to go out of bounds. Danielle with her eighth kill. And the double sub again. Cronin to serve. O'Hare into the front row for Dunham and Nelson. Again, Friday football here on the Vibe. Kearney High hosting Bennington. 7 o'clock, Kearney Catholic at Holdred, 6 o'clock on ESPN in Kearney. 92.1 FM, 1460 AM. Crone serve already has four aces tonight. Carey picks it up, slide right side, and the termination by Ali Cederberg. Minden hasn't run the slide much tonight. Sometimes you can't because you didn't pass the ball well enough. But Cederberg, off the beautiful set assist, ties it at 12. And Ruby Reynolds now comes into the ball game. Keeping an eye on the Major League Baseball playoffs that are currently airing on ESPN Tri-Cities. The Yankees now 2-0 over the Red Sox, bottom of the sixth. Set outside, O'Hare blocked again, and Kearney Catholic almost got it back over. But there she is, Cederberg, teaming up with Johnson. And we're halfway home in the third, Minden 13, and Kearney Catholic 12. And another serve by Ruby Reynolds. It's an ace. Off the back row defense. A 5-1 run right now by Minden to take a 14-12 lead. Second ace of the set here, and Coach Robbie Yoakum going to use his first time out since the first set. So Minden has come back to take the lead here in the third, 14-12. Kearney Catholic's up 2-0. Timeout Stars brought to you by ENT Physicians of Kearney.
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0: And welcome back to high school volleyball in the Kearney Towing Repair broadcast booth here at Minden. Ruby Reynolds will serve it just out of bounds, had the ace, then comes back out of the timeout with an error. That's the first service error of this set for Minden. In fact, the Whippets have done a really good job serving. That is only their third error of the match, and two of them came very early in the first set. Olivia Axman in to serve, had an ace last set for Kearney Catholic. Takes it across to Cederberg. Stays in the back row, up to Emery. Had to slap it over. Axman with the pass. Crone in the middle. Syme blocked. One-on-one by Cederberg. Crone makes the cover. Bump set to the right side. And it's blocked again. Stars will not be able to get it back over. Wow. Starting to read things really well right now is Kaylee Carr and Ali Cederberg. I've got to put that down as the fifth ace block of this set. Minden had in the first two sets. Three for Cederberg, two for Carr, and Armstrong to serve it away. 15-13, Minden with the lead, trying to force a fourth set here tonight. And the serve, beauty, Christner got it, kept, had to tip it over and it worked. That wasn't a pretty passing set, but Syme made it work, and she will pick up her fourth kill of the set. She has nine, Kendall O'Hare has nine, Ellsworth has 10. And now Syme to serve it away, trying to tie things up. Across to Emery. Set quick, right side, kill. Cederberg, they ran the double out of that time, showed him a little something different. And Allie will get her ninth kill. She and Simona Lazowski both went running. Stars had to try to cover them both. Lexi Anderson with the serve. Trying to keep a mini lead here over the Stars. Bullet at Wemhoff. Bump set back to Kinley, and she'll pin it. Big swing. Kinley Wemhoff, her third kill of this set. Back and forth we go. Midway through set number three. 25-21 in the first set. Kearney Catholic, they rallied from eight down. And then 25-19 in the second set, led most of the way. Kearney Catholic had the early lead here. Minden came back and took the lead, and now it's 16-15, Stars serving. Carr, roll shot from the middle. Christner's able to keep it alive. Bump set Dunham. Here's the outside, Wemhoff. And we are tied at 16. Four of her seven kills are in this set for Kinley Wemhoff. Emily Nelson serving it away. 7 points from the service line for the Stars. Wemhoff leads it with eight, and Krohn with nine, and this serve goes into the net. So side out. Kearney Catholic, their second service error of this set. They had four last set. Seven total on the night. And it's Milena Emery to serve it away here. For Minden, up one, set outside. Wemhoff from off the net, takes it right off Emery. Might have got her on the face, definitely got her on the shoulder. Wemhoff with five kills in this set. She's ready to go back and serve it away. Kaylin Key comes out of the back row, and Adeline Lucian is back in the front. 17-all, Wemhoff serve. Up the arms of Carr, and then they looked at each other and the ball fell. So Kearney Catholic's had two or three of those tonight. Where it goes is an ace. It was picked up by Minden, but then nobody had a two ball when they definitely had an opportunity to play it. Both teams have a timeout remaining. In fact, Minden, I guess, has both of theirs. Here's the roll shot across by Reagan Carey. Kearney Catholic, quick middle, and Ellsworth puts it down. And the Stars, who were down 14-12, are now on a 7-3 run. And here is the timeout by the Minden Whippets. So in a game and a match of runs, Minden's going to have to find a way to get it back. Stars are up two sets to none, and 19-17 in the third.
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0: All right, Kinley Wemhoff out of the timeout off the back row and an ace. Wemhoff aces now. Kearney Catholic leads it 20-17 on a four. It needs the ball back right here. Wemhoff serve, another low line drive, handled that time by Cederberg to Kearney outside. Dig made by Wemhoff. Bump set, 10-foot line, and off the tape, it kicked off the antenna and is out of bounds on the swing from Lucian. So Minden does get the serve back here. 20-18, our scoring wrap brought to you by Buffalo County Farm Bureau. Rick Smith, everything you need covered, wrapped up in one great insurance agent. 25-21 in the first, 25-19 in the second, 20-18 so far in the third in favor of Kearney Catholic. As the serve comes flying across, back set Ellsworth. They just haven't been able to cover her. They got a couple blocks early, maybe not ace blocks, but Ellsworth now. Five kills in this set. Five kills in the set for Wemhoff, four for Syme. Again, Minden's not been making errors, but Kearney Catholic's been terminating points. And Jenna Christer to serve it away. Minden to the back row, out of necessity, carry will roll it across, and she got the kill. First of this set, eighth of the match. Kearney Catholic put Chandler Harburg in the back row, and she kind of got stubbed there with Christner. 21-19, Minden serving away again. Carr to serve, passes off the mark. It's going to be an ace. Kaylee Carr with her first ace. Momentum can switch quickly. 21-20, now Minden serves for the tie. Have to win this set to force a fourth. And the junior Carr coming off the ace. Floats it across, and another one. They let it go this time, and it's in. Back-to-back aces. And let's see if Coach Yoakum makes a defensive switch here. 21 all after back-to-back aces from Kaylee Carr. Carr dribbles and dribbles and dribbles from the middle of that service line and fires it down the middle. Picked up by Harburg. Here's the set to the outside. Lucian hammers it down. A little extra after letting the last one go and going up. I shouldn't have done that. And Adeline now has 9 kills. 22-21, Kearney Catholic. Crone back in to serve it away. Rotation one here. Carr went back there and did her job. Now Crone going to try and do hers. 40 aces so far, has 4 tonight. Fires it across to Emery from the 10-foot line. Taken over Cederberg. Christner pops it into the air. Sign with a roll shot. It hit the net and popped over. Cederberg gets down low to save it. Carey rolls it back over. Both teams out of system here. Here's a back set right side for O'Hare. Off the single block dug out by Emery. Back set to the 10-foot line. Cederberg with the swing. Off a Christner hand. Scramble just to get it back over for the Stars. They do. Free ball here for Minden. Set elevates, sits over Doug, and just out of bounds. Carey will get the kill. Harburg just about had the back row point for the Stars, but it crawled over the net and fell just out of bounds. 22-22. A 5-2 run by Minden. Reynolds to serve. Had an ace last time she was back there. And Reynolds serve. Deep, Harburg with a good pass. They get it to Crone at the net. Tipped over, the donut holes over. Danielle Syme putting a little jelly in the donut. And it's 23-22. And Lucian stays in to serve. Wemhoff goes back in. Kearney Catholic could be out of substitutions here. So Lucian serving for the first time in the match and gets a good one down the middle to Carr. And then it's run down by Hansen out of necessity. It's bumped across by Johnson. Free ball. Crone to the middle. Syme is blocked by Cederberg. Allie Cederberg has built a brick wall here in this third set. 4 ace blocks in this set. 23-23. Stars up 2-0, and here's Olivia Armstrong. Minden battling to keep us here into a fourth. Armstrong takes her time all the way from the back wall. Here she comes, serves it across. Christner stays in the middle of the floor. Crone will set outside. Has to be a roll shot by Wemhoff. Opportunity for Minden. They'll set it to the right side. Sibylisowski is wide and out of bounds. Point, Kearney Catholic. Ellsworth will check back in. And it is match point for the Stars. Danielle Syme to serve it away. And Minden will use their final timeout right here. 24-23. Match point when we return, Kearney Catholic.
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0: You're listening to KKPR-FM, Kearney, Minden, and our friends down the road in Holstein. So glad to have you along with us. you're out in the field, glad you're listening. If you're glad you're with us as well. We are at match point for Kearney Catholic. It's been a back and forth match, and here in the third set, back and forth, especially late, 24-23. Either the Stars win it in a sweep or we go to extra points in the third. Time to serve it away here for the Stars. Only 1 point out of this rotation all night long. To Emery, tight to the net. Armstrong, right side. Cederberg will put it away, and we play on. Wasn't the greatest pass in the world, but give them chance to get it to Cederberg, and she's got her 10th kill. 24-24. And the libero, Lexi Anderson, comes in. She's made a couple of nice defensive plays. They use Burkestrand the first set and a half. Serve to Christner. Good pass to Crone. Crone to Ellsworth in the middle. It's down and good. It'll be match point number two for Kearney Catholic. Ellsworth, 6 kills in the set. A match high 13. And Emily Nelson now in to serve it away. 7 points from the service line for her tonight, including 2 in this set. Match point number 2 for Kearney Catholic. Nelson spin. Into the back row, Cederberg. Bump set, Carr, but she's at the 10-foot line, can only roll it across. Here's Dunham with the set. Ellsworth up, and it's dug out by Cederberg. Bump set to the 10-foot line, right side. Emery takes it over. Kearney Catholic goes outside. Wemhoff is wide. Tried to put it down with authority and didn't get on top of it enough. 25-25. And Malena Emery to serve it away for Minden. Minden's fought off 2 match points. Emery's serve, a bullet to Christner, stays in the middle. Can they get a swing? Wemhoff, yep, did get a swing. Dug out by Emery. Set to the back row for Cederberg, and it's into the net. That's the first time all night long Minden set it to the back row. Probably not the right time to do it, especially since it didn't work. It's easy to say that now. Match point number 3 for Kearney Catholic, and it's Kinley Wemhoff to serve. Couple of aces this set. Wemhoff serve. Picked up by Carr into the net. Dug out of the net by Armstrong, and then they don't get it over as they looked at each other again, and Kearney Catholic will end up winning in. But it was 27-25 in the third, and Kearney Catholic beats Minden for the second time this year. They beat him over at the Harvest Fest in Gothenburg, where it was the best 2 out of 3, 25-15, 25-19. But here to 5-21, 25-19, 27-25, the final score as Kearney Catholic improves to 17-5 on the season and 8-14 for Minden. And they will get to see the number one team in C2, Centura, with Sandy Creek at the Sandy Creek Triangular coming up on Thursday. Kearney Catholic renews another rivalry with Grand Island Central Catholic. Kind of the same story. They're a little bit down, like Minden's a little bit down on the win-loss record, and we'll have that one from Cope Gymnasium at 7 o'clock on Thursday night. The Schrock Medical Postgame Show is coming your way after this timeout.
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0: 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Third set. Kearney Catholic really brought the hammer from the outside and the middle, and Minden put up together a really good block. There was some real physical volleyball in that third set. Let's take a look at the numbers for Minden. Malena Emery had Cederberg had four ace blocks and four kills. Reagan Carey had two kills. Ruby Reynolds had three service points. One was an ace. Victoria Hansen, three service points. One was an ace. Kaylee Carr, three service points. Two were aces. She had two ace blocks and one kill in the match. For Minden, nine kills, six ace blocks in that set, and four ace serve points. That's pretty darn good. Kearney Catholic's going to have 22 earned in that set, as Danielle Syme had five kills. Jenna Christner, two service points. Olivia Axman, one service point. Kendall O'Hare, two kills. Kinley Wemhoff, two of them were aces. She had five kills. Adeline Lucian, two kills. Emily Nelson, two service points. And Ella Ellsworth, six kills in that final set. 20 kills, no ace, two ace serves, as Kearney Catholic survives the third set 27-25 to get over Minden and improve to 17-5 on the season as they get ready for Central Catholic. We'll have a chance to give you the overall final stats and listening to the Schrock Medical postgame show here on the Vibe 98.9. And it looks like Coach is joining us right here, Robbie Yoakum. There we go. We got the little guy coming up here. You know, after watching the Thursday night or Monday night football game, you know, the kids are a big part here. Don't fall, dude. There you go. All right, buddy. Yeah, he's happy too. Dad's got to be happy, especially after a slow start here, Robbie. Young ladies, what a physical third set. I guess we can work our way back. They put up a great block, and you guys just kept on bringing it.
10: You said we had 20 kills?
0: Yeah.
10: Holy cow. Yeah, we were in that one then. 20 kills in one set is pretty crazy. Kind of like you said, a slow start, which is something that kind of plagued us a little bit over the years. Or not the years, this year. And it's actually trying to get just like first one to five. Let's get that first one to five. And that didn't seem to happen tonight. But I think we showed a lot of good tenacity coming back and got in that hole. But it never felt like we got tense or tight. And we were able just to go make plays. And I thought we had some hitters, but find some spots. And so it was good to see that.
0: When you're team and Kinley only had three kills in the first.
10: Yeah,
0: I talked about how balanced it was, and she comes alive in the third set. But Ella was very balanced tonight, and you have Kendall doing what she had, and Danielle in the middle. She got blocked and then tipped,
10: yeah.
0: Blocked and then tipped, and you know how much as radio broadcasters love tips. But I mean, just talk about what you saw from the balance on this team when everybody besides number one contributed.
10: Right. Yeah. I haven't seen the final stats, but I feel like 10 kills. Adeline Lucian had been close to 10 kills. And so we kind of picked up the slack when maybe Kinley wasn't having her best of nights. I know our especially Danny, she absolutely hates to get blocked. So she's hurt. Like, where do I got to go? And then I think she did mix up some shots, hit a couple corners, found some good tips. She's one of the best tippers that I feel like I've been around. It seems like she just gets it so really hard to pick those up.
0: Yeah, and talk about the way your setters play, too, because when you do, you're only going to get them tied to the net if the setters can handle them. It's not always a perfect pass. Serve receive pretty good tonight, too.
10: Yeah, our setters do a good job. Sometimes it's hard when you run a two-setter offense to be consistent with, like, the same sets for each setter, like a three for this setter. That's something that we've kind of been working on the consistency of. Just to make that easier on our hitters, so that way they jump in with a different setter quick. It shouldn't look any different. But nope, they're doing a good job out there. Their setting percentages have been so close throughout the whole year. It's not like one setter setting a 500 offense and the other one setting a 200 offense. They've been kind of neck and neck, and one person may have a slightly better game than the other, but it's averaged out very.
0: GICC, you remember from just your days watching as a student how much of a war that was, kind of like this was. This is a renewal of a rivalry. Yes, the Gothenburg thing had got you guys, but GICC thing's been going on for years. I know they're a little bit down, played a tight three-setter tonight. They did. What do you see from them?
10: Yeah, from GICC, you said. So, yeah, it seems like they've kind of got better from the start of the year till now. I think they may be playing a little bit more consistent. And then it's kind of another, I don't know, it's different coaches on both sides of the net than it was back when I was in high school or even 5 years ago. So if it means quite as much to the girls as it used to, but I'm going to make sure that they know we don't lose the GICC. It's kind of like Minden, like we got to give everything we got because records don't really matter when you're playing Minden or it's got to be the same way at GICC, so we got to give it everything.
0: Yeah, for Kearney Catholic to win their state championships, and they finally got over it. All right, Robbie, we'll let you go. We'll see you Thursday,
10: okay.
0: Man.
10: Sounds
0: congratulations
10: good.
0: On the win.
10: Thank you. Oh, sorry.
0: Late night here, Kearney 25-21, 25-19, 27-25. We should be able to get a chance to talk with Coach Julie Radka and take a look at the final stats of the match right after this on the Schrock Medical Postgame
11: Ryan,
0: Show.
11: Ryan, I'm still not seeing the tailgate.
12: We're getting close. Now, did you know with three locations in Lincoln and hundreds of years of combined technician experience, we can get Husker fans back on the road even quicker and safer after their tailgate mishaps. Turn left right here.
11: Left or right?
12: Left right here. Ah! Well, you wait for the tow truck. I'm getting a hot dog.
13: 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That's who we are.
0: And Julie Radka has made her way up to our spot here on the broadcast booth. I know those chairs are tricky, aren't they, Coach? They're comfortable, but they're tricky. Glad to have you up here. And I know there's no moral victories.
14: I can't hear you.
0: I'll talk louder.
14: Okay.
0: There's no moral victories out there when it comes to... But it seemed like you played, even though you had that lead early, I thought some of that was Kearney Catholic errors, and then you continued to play well, and that third set was your best set.
14: I thought we got better the third set. I flipped my lefts, and so, which we haven't practiced at all, and so I was hoping that they could handle it, and they did. And so moving forward, I think that'll help on some things. I thought we played really well. Some silly errors at the wrong times.
0: Yeah, a couple miscommunications. The ball's in the air. You made the dig, and nobody went and played it. And as we said, it's not like you got a lot of three-year starters on this ball club either. And I know way into the season, and you want more out of that. But that change, is that the number one reason the block was so much solid in that third set? I had you for six ace blocks.
14: I don't think that wasn't the goal of that. I think the goal was more of an attacking switch. Allie Cedarbrook just does such a nice job, and our girls are at times doing a really good job of setting it. Like, that's probably it's our best thing. We're blocking really well. So now we got to find ways to win on attack.
0: Yeah, you're probably one thing too, we talked about with Robbie, they just had more kids that could, than you guys did.
14: Yeah.
0: Are you seeing development? What are you seeing there? Or are you going to have to rely on two or three?
14: Yeah, we're still relying on some kids pretty heavily. But I feel like Reagan carries in the right direction, and that's what precipitated that switch of the two lefts, Reagan and Melina. She's doing a good job, and so I like what she's bringing right now.
0: Well, we talk about those freshmen, but it was Kaylee and Allie that really kind of kept her going there in that third set too. So nice to see them have a good set.
14: Yeah, I thought they had a really good set. And our setters at times are doing a good job of finding Allie, even if the serve receive wasn't played very well. We're finding her in some, and so we're doing better at that. Honestly, we're doing better than we were at the beginning of the season. We aren't as dysfunctional right now, and so that's good. It's progress. I just want to see a little more progress and continue to develop towards the end of October.
0: Julie Radka with us. We'll wrap up kind of the one side and the other side. Sandy Creek has struggled this year on the volleyball court, and Centura's number one in C2 finally got beat in a tournament this weekend. But it seems like every night out there, whether it's a try or Gothenburg or what, you're going to get at least in the top five in the state.
14: Yeah, no doubt. It's felt like that. We are on the brink of something good, and so if we can just, if we can just get all things working together at the same time, I feel like we are kind of a little bit dangerous if we could bring it all together.
0: We saw moments of that again tonight.
14: Tell them, moments of greatness.
0: All right, Coach, we'll let you get out of here, and we'll see you soon. Thanks for the time.
14: Yep, thanks.
0: That's Julie Radka, head coach of your Minden Whippets. Carney Catholic, they had an 8-point lead in the first set, and it was 27-25 in the third set, but Kearney Catholic does come away with the sweep. We'll give you the final numbers and wrap things up right after this on the Schrock Medical Postgame Show.
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3: 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A couple of the scores from earlier tonight. Kearney High was swept in their match by Lincoln Southwest, 25-17, 21-19. Cozad beat McCook 2-1. McCook beat sets to 1. Waverly swept Hastings tonight in a top-5 matchup. Gretna beat Norris 17-15 in the fifth set. So Gretna over Norris in a Class B action tonight. That is the first loss of the year for Norris. They are now 19-1. Adams Central fell to Northwest. Northwest came away with the sweep in that matchup. Gehring did beat Ogallala in 5. City beat St. Paul in 4. Cozad beat McCook 2-1. Boone Central downed Ord in 4 sets tonight. Kennesaw swept Gibbon. Aurora swept Grand Island Central Catholic 25-18, 25-13, 29-27. Gothenburg in 4 sets. Cozad beat Cambridge. They are in the third set of that one, I guess I should say, at last check. And that's a few of the scores from tonight. Thanks for listening. Don't forget Thursday, Central Catholic at Kearney Catholic here on EA. ESPN Tri-Cities. Thursday will be in Ravenna. The Blue Jays will host Elm Creek and Pleasant in a triangular beginning at 5. Friday football, Kearney hosting Bennington here on The Vibe at 7. Kearney Catholic at Holdridge on ESPN at 6 o'clock. Again, the final tonight, Kearney Catholic sweeps Minden 25-21, 25-19, 27-25. This is Doug Duda saying good night, everybody.
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2: Here's your Tri-Cities weather forecast. A flood watch remains in effect. Chance of rain showers tonight, otherwise cloudy skies expected. Lows dip down to about 60. Winds out of the east, around 5 miles per hour. Cloudy skies expected again tomorrow. Showers likely. Highs level off around 66. Cloudy skies expected tomorrow night. Thunderstorms likely. Lows level off around 58. From the Weatherology Weather Center, I'm staff meteorologist Laura Lockwood. Right now, it's 65 degrees.
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2: Here's your Tri-Cities weather forecast. A flood watch remains in effect. Chance of rain showers tonight, otherwise cloudy skies expected. Lows dip down to about 60. Winds out of the east, around 5 miles per hour. Cloudy skies expected again tomorrow. Showers likely. Highs level off around 66. Cloudy skies expected tomorrow night. Thunderstorms likely. Lows level off around 58. From the Weatherology Weather Center, I'm staff meteorologist Laura Lockwood. Right now, it's 65 degrees.
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2: Here's your Tri-Cities weather forecast. A flood watch remains in effect. Chance of rain showers tonight, otherwise cloudy skies expected. Lows dip down to about 60. Winds out of the east, around 5 miles per hour. Cloudy skies expected again tomorrow. Showers likely. Highs level off around 66. Cloudy skies expected tomorrow night. Thunderstorms likely. Lows level off around 58. From the Weatherology Weather Center, I'm staff meteorologist Laura Lockwood. Right now, it's 65 degrees.
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You sit around moping, crying, crying. 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
2: Here's your Tri-Cities weather forecast. A flood watch remains in effect. Chance of rain showers tonight, otherwise cloudy skies expected. Lows dip down to about 60. Winds out of the east, around 5 miles per hour. Cloudy skies expected again tomorrow. Showers likely. Highs level off around 66. Cloudy skies expected tomorrow night. Thunderstorms likely. Lows level off around 58. From the Weatherology Weather Center, I'm Staff Meteorologist Laura Lockwood. Right now, it's 65 degrees.
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4: Here's your Tri-Cities weather forecast. A flood watch continues until 7 p.m. Thursday night. A dense fog advisory continues until 11 a.m. tomorrow. Cloudy skies expected overnight with a chance of rain showers. Lows dip down to about 60, east winds around 5 miles per hour. Cloudy skies Wednesday, rain showers likely, daytime highs approaching 66. From the Weatherology Weather Center, I'm staff meteorologist Laura Lockwood. Currently, it's 65 degrees.
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4: Here's your Tri-Cities weather forecast. A flood watch continues until 7 p.m. Thursday night. A dense fog advisory continues until 11 a.m. tomorrow. Cloudy skies expected overnight with a chance of rain showers. Lows dip down to about 60, east winds around 5 miles per hour. Cloudy skies Wednesday, rain showers likely, daytime highs approaching 66. From the Weatherology Weather Center, I'm staff meteorologist Laura Lockwood. Currently, it's 65 degrees.
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5: Here's your Tri-Cities weather forecast. A flood watch continues until 7 p.m. tomorrow night. A dense fog advisory continues until 11 a.m. today. Chance of rain showers, fog and spots overnight. Otherwise, cloudy skies expected. Lows level off around 61. Northeast winds around 5 miles per hour. Rain showers likely with fog early Wednesday, 66. From the Weatherology Weather Center, I'm staff meteorologist Laura Lockwood. Currently 65.
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2: Here's your Tri-Cities weather forecast. A flood watch continues until 7 p.m. tomorrow night. A dense fog advisory continues until 11 a.m. today. Chance of rain showers, fog and spots overnight, otherwise cloudy skies expected. Lows level off around 61. Northeast winds around 5 miles per hour. Rain showers likely with fog early Wednesday, 66. From the Weatherology Weather Center, I'm staff meteorologist Laura Lockwood. Currently 65.
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5: Here's your Tri-Cities weather forecast. A flood watch continues until 7 p.m. tomorrow night. A dense fog advisory continues until 11 a.m. today. Chance of rain showers, fog and spots overnight, otherwise cloudy skies expected. Lows level off around 61. Northeast winds around 5 miles per hour. Rain showers likely with fog early Wednesday, 66. From the Weatherology Weather Center, I'm Staff Meteorologist Laura Lockwood. Currently, it's 64 degrees.
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2: Here's your Tri-Cities weather forecast. A flood watch continues until 7 p.m. tomorrow night. A dense fog advisory continues until 11 a.m. today. Chance of rain showers, fog and spots overnight, otherwise cloudy skies expected. Lows level off around 61. Northeast winds around 5 miles per hour. Rain showers likely with fog early Wednesday, 66. From the Weatherology Weather Center, I'm Staff Meteorologist Laura Lockwood. Currently, it's 64 degrees.
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4: Here's your Tri-Cities weather forecast. A flood watch continues until 7 p.m. tomorrow night. A dense fog advisory continues until 11 a.m. today. Chance of rain showers, fog and spots overnight, otherwise cloudy skies expected. Lows level off around 61. Northeast winds around 5 miles per hour. Rain showers likely with fog early Wednesday, 66. From the Weatherology Weather Center, I'm Staff Meteorologist Laura Lockwood. Right now, it's 65 degrees.
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4: Here's your Tri-Cities weather forecast. A flood watch continues until 7 p.m. tomorrow night. A dense fog advisory continues until 11 a.m. today. Chance of rain showers, fog in spots overnight, otherwise cloudy skies expected. Lows level off around 61. Northeast winds around 5 miles per hour. Rain showers likely with fog early Wednesday, 66. From the Weatherology Weather Center, I'm staff meteorologist Laura Lockwood. Right now, it's 65 degrees.
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4: Here's your Tri-Cities weather forecast. A flood watch continues until 7 p.m. tomorrow night. A dense fog advisory continues until 11 a.m. today. Rain showers likely with fog in spots early today, otherwise cloudy skies. High of 66, northeasterly winds 5 to 10 miles per hour. Lows around 58, tonight chance for storms. From the Weatherology Weather Center, I'm meteorologist Jennifer Wojcicki. Currently 65.
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2: Here's your Tri-Cities weather forecast. A flood watch continues until 7 p.m. tomorrow night. A dense fog advisory continues until 11 a.m. today. Rain showers likely, with fog in spots early today, otherwise cloudy skies. High of 66, northeasterly winds 5 to 10 miles per hour. Lows around 58, tonight chance for storms. From the Weatherology Weather Center, I'm meteorologist Jennifer Wojcicki. Currently 65.
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4: Here's your Tri-Cities weather forecast.
5: A flood watch and dense fog advisory remain in effect. Cloudy skies expected with fog in spots early today with a chance of rain showers.
4: Highs level off around 66. Northeast winds 5 to 10 miles per hour. Cloudy again tonight. Storms likely. Lows dip down to about 58. From the Weatherology Weather Center, I'm meteorologist Jennifer Wojcicki. Right now, it's 64 degrees.
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2: Here's your Tri-Cities weather forecast.
3: A flood watch and dense fog advisory remain in effect. Cloudy skies expected with fog in spots early today with a chance of rain showers.
2: Highs level off around 66. Northeast winds 5 to 10 miles per hour. Cloudy again tonight, storms likely, lows dip down to about 58. From the Weatherology Weather Center, I'm meteorologist Jennifer Wojcicki. Right now, it's 64 degrees.
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4: And good morning, good morning, good morning. Welcome to this Wednesday, September 30th, 2026 edition. Murphy in the Morning Show with Tim. That's Tim.
5: Good morning. Happy Wednesday.
4: Happy Wednesday. How do you celebrate the last day of your birthday month?
5: Oh my gosh. Hard. I celebrate it pretty hard.
4: Got a lot of catch up to do.
5: Yeah. Yeah. It's going to be a busy day.
4: Hopefully the weather holds out for you. I know that's going to really play a hampering on. I've always heard the last day of your month celebration was always dependent on how wet it was.
5: So. Yeah, I'll be singing in the rain, that's for sure.
4: Singing?
5: Singing in the rain, yeah.
4: Oh,
5: good,
4: we're
5: luck
4: in for
5: getting
4: a treat
5: through this morning.
4: Yeah, we're in luck. We're getting a treat today.
5: I can't wait.
4: You know what else we have coming up today? A chance for people to play and win. We'll be doing Wheel of Winning today.
5: That's right. We'll spin the wheel in the 8 o'clock hour and play in the 9 o'clock.
4: Looking forward to that. In the meantime, we'll have a brand new topic for the Great Debate. We'll also revisit a fan favorite for $1,000 Minute.
5: That's right.
4: Going to be a full show. Thanks so much for joining us on this Wednesday morning.

0: 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It's Random Facts, ladies and gentlemen.
1: Yes, Random Facts. 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
0: Today's
1: random fact is that 92% of the world's currency is digital now. Does that number surprise you? If you think of it, 8% of the world is cash, coin.
0: Yeah.
1: The rest
0: is just
1: all digital data. It's on computers and servers, leaving physical cash and coins to make up only 8%. I mean, we don't make pennies anymore. Like, I think it was. It's pretty obvious. It's been going in this direction.
0: Sure.
1: But I know. You know, you and I have talked about how often we have cash on us.
0: Right.
1: But when you think of the world and say 92% of it is completely digital, and then on the scary side of it, you're like, what if there's some sort of system failure, power outage?
0: What if? What do you mean?
1: You know, these cyber attacks.
0: Yeah.
1: And something happens, I'm like, I don't know, should we be...
0: Your value is completely deleted.
1: Should we balance this out a little bit more?
0: Yeah, you would think so. So yeah, it is kind of scary to think about that if you... layman's terms, if you had $100 in your account and you go in to get $100, they're going to give you $100, right? But if you had $100 on that account and then something happened to that account, there's been a virus, we got wiped out. How do you prove that?
1: Yeah. It's an interesting thought, and it could make us go down a weird path, but that is what they're saying is right now, 92% of the world's money. So we're not alone. Most people are doing it. It is purely a digital data on computer servers, leaving physical cash and coins only make up 8%.
0: That's why I keep it underneath my mattress and I dig holes in the backyard.
1: Yes.
0: I bury it for later.
1: Let me see those hands. Let me see those calloused hands.
0: I just washed them. They're fine. That just tells you how much money's out there.
1: Yeah, not much. Not much, folks.
0: It's in the mattress. Well, you think there's still anyone out there that still, like, fans a book out and they put in, like, a, you know, $20 bill in the middle of a book just to keep it?
1: Maybe.
0: I don't know.
1: Maybe.
0: That's the funny thing is, you know, I hate to jump away from it, but that mindset of stashing away money, I just think people lost that. They don't have that anymore.
1: Yeah.
0: So, and maybe it's because we haven't had to worry about it. We've got this digital report every month of
1: exactly.
0: how much is in there.
1: Yep. So for now, we're safe, and hopefully that's the way it is. But
0: yes.
1: Yeah, only 8%.
0: Well, good morning. Happy Wednesday.
1: This one might make people think today. Yeah, this one might make people say, what could I do differently? Or, no, it's safe. I mean, there's been lots of, you know, tests.
0: Well, just rest assured, if you get the $1,000 minute, if you get it, you get a check.
1: Right. Hey, so, not that money vault, though.
0: Not the money vault. You got that all cash.
1: That was cash and coin.
0: Yeah, that's
1: 100%.
0: Right.
1: And
0: that's
1: like,
0: right.
1: Here's a bag. Good
0: Here,
1: luck.
0: Take it to the bank. Make it look like you robbed somewhere.
1: Yeah.
0: That's our favorite thing to do.
1: Anyway. So fun.
0: Great random fact today. That'll
1: An
0: bring
1: interesting
0: a
1: one.
0: A lot of happiness to people out there. And, of course, could help you with $1,000 minute. You can sign up for that right now. Go to 989thevibefm.com.
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3: In times like these, Nebraskans need a fighter in their corner. That's our Attorney General Mike Hilgers, protecting the American dream. Mike Hilgers has made bringing down costs for Nebraska families a top priority. That's why Hilgers fought big companies trying to raise our electrical bills and won. Hilgers went to court to put the brakes on hidden fees that drive up costs. And Hilgers has taken the fight to the scammers and fraudsters who prey on our neighbors. As a father of four, Mike Hilgers is holding big tech accountable accountable for misleading parents, and Hilgers defended parental rights in the classroom. And when Biden tried to force Nebraska schools to let boys play girls' sports, Hilgers said, no way. Now Mike Hilgers is fighting to defend Nebraska's water rights, and Hilgers is protecting Nebraska farmers and ranchers from crippling regulations that raise food prices. Fighting for what matters most, protecting the American dream. Our Attorney General, Mike Hilgers.
4: Paid for by friends of Mike Hilgers.
5: From the News Channel Nebraska Newsroom, I'm Brandon Shanahan. The Republican Party has confirmed that President Donald Trump will be visiting Grand Island early next week. The GOP's website has created an event page that allows the public to register for tickets, labeling the visit as a midterm rally. The event schedule says doors will open at 2:30 p.m. Monday and the program will begin at 2:30. The president is scheduled to speak at 6 o'clock. Governor Jim Pillen is putting a new focus on economic development, calling for closer cooperation between state and local leaders. Pillen also signed an executive order establishing a more coordinated approach between state and local economic development groups. The goal, he says, is to make Nebraska more competitive when businesses are considering where to invest.
6: Never put your fate in someone else's hands. I think what we're talking about today is exactly that, saying we're not going to let somebody else. We together are going to work and put our fate in our own hands and make extraordinary things continue to happen in the great state of Nebraska.
5: Nebraska Athletic Director Troy Dannon also spoke during the government summit, where he discussed changes in college athletics and how Nebraska is responding to them. Dannon said college athletics has changed significantly in recent years, with schools facing new rules, financial pressures, and other challenges.
7: But the opportunity for us in chaos is to get to our rightful competitive place. You got two options when things get tough around you: shell up or move up.
5: Dannon also discussed continued investment in Nebraska's athletic facilities, including Memorial Stadium. You can find more of today's news online at newschannelnebraska.com. From the NCN Newsroom, I'm Brandon Shanahan.
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2: Your Tri-Cities forecast.
1: Today, patchy dense fog before 11 a.m. Showers with thunderstorms also possible after 4 o'clock with a high near 65. Tonight, showers and thunderstorms with a low around 58. Tomorrow, a chance of thunderstorms and showers before noon. Then a slight chance of showers between noon and 2 p.m. Mostly cloudy with a high near 62. Right now, it's 66.
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1: You know, that's what I always say, is let the sun shine in. The sunshine, yes.
2: We might be missing sunshine. It here the next couple days.
1: Yeah, when's the last time you saw it, though? I mean, kind of briefly showed up yesterday, but then it was gone.
2: Yeah, we've had a couple nice days, but now it sounds like the rain's going to come, so.
1: Ah, that's a different song. That's the
2: Eurythmics. Yeah, exactly.
1: Yeah, here comes the rain again. We can give you the forecast just through music alone.
2: Yes, through music lyrics. It's there raining. We go.
1: It's raining men. Oh, Lordy. It's
2: Hallelujah.
1: Raining men.
3: Woo-hoo. Yeah, exactly.
1: Yes, it's time to find out what we're going to be talking about. We call it the Great Debate.
2: Yes, today we're asking, when is the earliest acceptable time to put up Halloween decorations? I think the answers might be all over the board on this one.
1: I think they're all over town already.
2: I know, me too, and I love it.
1: Do you?
2: I love Halloween. I love Halloween decorations. And I think a lot of them are outside. You know, this isn't, when are you putting up your tree inside your house?
1: Right.
2: And, you know, this is a lot of front yard decorations, a lot of lights, a lot of spooky, a lot of sounds. I think it's awesome.
1: The route I drive in and go home through, I pass by the house that I have said year after year is probably one of the biggest and best displays I've ever seen.
2: Mm-hmm.
1: They have mannequins that are all dressed up as your scariest people. I cannot imagine walking by that house at night.
2: Right.
1: I don't want to. And just driving by in the daylight, I still lock my doors as I go by it. It still scares me that
2: much.
1: Oh,
2: boy.
1: But you've got all sorts of them, and they're there. Even in the daylight, I'm still like going, yeah, better lock the door.
2: Yeah. See, I love stuff like this. One of my neighbors, every other year, they do hundreds of pumpkins.
1: Yeah.
2: Carved pumpkins in their front yard. But yeah, I love the inflatables. I love all of it. I'm here for it. So when is the earliest acceptable time to put up Halloween decorations, though? I mean, I think some people are going to say October 1st.
1: Okay.
2: But fall started on the 22nd.
1: True.
2: For me, I always wait until after my birthday. So anytime after the middle of September. But for me, that's just because I feel like I need to do one holiday after, you know, before the other.
1: So
2: get that
1: decorated?
2: One done. I am planning on doing that today, actually.
1: Oh,
2: today, tomorrow is my plan for getting up my Halloween decorations.
1: And
2: it's a process.
1: Is that indoor, outdoor?
2: Both, yeah.
1: What are you doing outdoor?
2: I have just a couple like lights and that kind of stuff. A couple like headstones.
1: Oh, okay.
2: That kind of stuff. Might put the outdoor lights a different color. But most of my stuff is inside.
1: Okay.
2: Yeah.
1: I have a friend of mine that lives in Cheyenne, and she's been infatuated with these giant skeletons you can buy at Home Depot.
2: Love them.
1: She's got like four of those.
2: That is cool.
1: And she puts them up like, you know, August. I mean, she just leaves them up.
2: And people are putting like lights up towards them. Some people are dressing them up. I love it.
1: But she's not just those skeletons. She has like the full-size elk skeleton.
2: Okay.
1: She has. I mean, it's just ridiculous. You're driving by this house. And they just recently moved into a nicer neighborhood. And I'm like, oh, your neighbors must love that you moved in.
2: I don't know. Do people not like it?
1: I don't know. I don't
2: this
1: think in
2: fun.
1: August, maybe not. But
2: I think a lot of pets don't like it.
1: Do you find, do the boys, when you take them out for a walk, do they notice?
2: Oh, yeah. Oh, yeah.
1: They don't like it at all?
2: It puts them on edge a little bit.
1: Sure.
2: If they're not moving, it's not that big a deal for them. My pug, he still is not over the little electric lawn mowers.
1: Oh, okay.
2: That just go on their own.
1: That bothers him?
2: Yeah.
1: Okay.
2: Yeah.
1: Yeah, they kind of bother me too, but I totally understand.
2: I have to drag him away barking from those houses.
1: All right, you scared the evil away. Let's go. Yeah.
2: So as far as the debate goes, yeah, I'm going to go with anytime after mid-September.
1: I'm okay with any time. It doesn't bother me. I don't have decorations.
2: Yeah.
1: So, I enjoy looking at others. no matter how realistic they may be, I might not walk by that house, but I don't care when they put them up.
2: Yeah.
1: So
2: yeah.
1: I'm wide open on
2: so
1: that.
2: So you're saying you wouldn't go trick-or-treating at that house?
1: Not a chance.
2: No.
1: Nope.
2: That would be the house that one of them is not fake.
1: Yeah.
2: It's a human that's going to move as soon
1: that's
2: as you get
1: exactly
2: up there.
1: Right.
2: Oh, yeah, it's terrifying.
1: Yes.
2: But so fun to watch if you're on the other side of it.
1: Oh, I love the videos.
2: Yeah.
1: Oh, I love the videos. I just never want to be that person.
2: Right.
1: Oh, my gosh.
2: We're getting into spooky season.
1: That's right.
2: Some of the haunted houses and corn mazes and that kind of stuff, they're opening very, very soon.
1: I'll bet you they open up this weekend, don't they?
2: Yes.
1: I would bet they
2: do. Some of them do. I have some of them on the events. Yeah.
1: Oh, perfect.
2: Yep. We're getting to that time.
1: There we go. Let us know what your answer is. The official question is, when is it acceptable to be putting up your Halloween decorations? Let us know in a couple of ways. You can tell us on Facebook or give us a call.
2: 308-270-0989.
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6: Your Tri-Cities forecast.
2: Today, patchy dense fog before 11 a.m. Showers with thunderstorms also possible after 4 o'clock with a high near 65. Tonight, showers and thunderstorms with a low around 58. Tomorrow, a chance of thunderstorms and showers before noon. Then a slight chance of showers between noon and 2 p.m. Mostly cloudy with a high near 62. Right now, it's 66.
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0: good morning. I love it when we get to learn about our listeners, especially when we get to find out how lazy they are and when they put up their Halloween decorations. Don't you?
1: Yes.
0: They're so festive. And the question today, if it's begging to be asked, is when is it acceptable to start putting up your Halloween decorations? And you said anytime after your birthday.
1: Yeah.
0: Okay.
1: Yeah.
0: So that's your plan today?
1: Yes, that is my plan today.
0: All right.
1: Carry up all the boxes. We'll see how far I get.
0: All right. Now, do your kids like helping doing that?
1: Yes and no. Yes and no.
0: Not at this age.
1: They're like, yeah, Mom, you go a little bit overboard for Halloween.
0: Oh, okay.
1: But that's okay.
0: But then you do it for Christmas as well.
1: Yeah.
0: You have like 3 Christmas trees.
1: Mm-hmm.
0: Yeah. It's a nice touch. Oh, I forgot. Yeah, even your new, like your vintage one.
1: I know. I'm so excited to put it back up this year.
0: That's right. I forgot you got your aluminum one.
1: Yeah.
0: That's so cool. Let's go to the phone line and see somebody. Get to learn a little bit about our listener. Good morning, The Vibe.
2: Yes, I would just like to know why anybody would ever take them down in the first place.
1: What kind of decorations do you have, Becky?
2: Oh, I have skeletons. I have the lights. I have everything. Of course I have everything.
1: Of course you do. This is your season.
0: That's right.
1: Do you actually leave it up year-round?
2: Not there, but my hair shop, I do.
0: Oh, you do in your hair shop. Okay.
2: Yes. Yeah, the Halloween's there all year round.
0: I see.
2: In fact, the name of my shop is Little Shop of Hairs.
1: Of course it is.
0: That's brilliant.
1: So you're a hairdresser on the side.
2: Yes, at nights and on the weekends, yeah.
0: Tell you, we learned so much about Becky.
1: She's so busy.
0: Very busy.
1: Yeah.
0: How she finds the time to call us, we never know, but we always glad when she does.
1: Yes.
0: Little Shop of Hairs.
1: I love that.
0: That's brilliant. I love that. Let us know what your answer is. You can tell us on Facebook or give us a call if you'd like.
1: Yes, 308-270-0989.
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6: 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These are today's headlines. Nebraska Governor Jim Pillen signed an executive order establishing a more coordinated approach between state and local economic development groups at his governor's summit in Kearney yesterday. Details have been confirmed that Donald Trump will be visiting Grand Island early next week. Several rounds of heavy rain could bring flash flooding and rising rivers to much of Nebraska through Thursday, according to the National Weather Service. A man was arrested Monday morning after police say he threatened a Kearney Public School staff member near a local preschool. You can find more of today's news online at newschannelnebraska.com. 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
7: The weather.
8: Your Tri-Cities forecast.
1: Today, patchy dense fog before 11 a.m. Showers with thunderstorms also possible after 4 o'clock with a high near 65. Tonight, showers and thunderstorms with a low around 58. Tomorrow, a chance of thunderstorms and showers before noon. Then a slight chance of showers between noon and 2 p.m. Mostly cloudy with a high near 62. Right now, it's 66.
8: 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After three albums that didn't chart, the band had one more on their contract. They could either alter their sound and try for a hit, or do the album they wanted to do. They went with the second option. It turned out being their breakthrough. From Left Overture, Kansas, Carry On, Wayward Son. 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
1: In studio, it's Doug Duda. Good morning, sir. What's up?
2: Okay.
1: What?
2: What's the percentage of chance of rain today?
1: Pretty good.
3: Yeah, pretty good. I thought it was going to start yesterday and not stop.
1: Yeah, I thought that's what we told them.
2: So why would you be in the car wash at 7 o'clock in the morning on a day where it's going to rain?
1: It's a very good question.
3: 90% chance of rain today.
2: 100% chance.
1: Yeah, that's a good question. That's where you saw someone this morning?
2: Oh, yeah.
1: Yeah, right there, huh?
2: Oh, yeah.
3: Well, you know, if you have that unlimited pass.
1: True. There is that, yeah.
2: What else do I got to do today?
1: Yeah, that's right. 7 in the morning, got to wash the car today.
2: Nebraska Volleyball's Andy Jackson, not only the Big Ten Player of the Week, she is the AVCA National Player of the Week. Had 30 kills in the 3 sweeps against Missouri, Rutgers, and Ohio State at a 578 hitting efficiency. The Huskers will be back in action as they take on Penn State, number 16 in the country, on the road tomorrow. UNK is at home tonight for a conference match with Arkansas Fort Smith. And in the GPAC, Hastings College's Laney Benson is the GPAC Volleyball Defender of the Week. In their wins against 15th-ranked Midland and Briarcliff, she had 42 digs, averaging 5 a set, and Hastings will host Northwestern of Iowa Friday and then take on Waldorf coming up on Saturday. Nebraska Wrestling released its schedule for the upcoming season. It begins at home against Wyoming on Friday, November the 6th. Then they head to Oklahoma State, out to Pennsylvania, and part of the Keystone Classic, off to Cliff Keene again. They will be home the 19th and 20th against Campbell and Virginia. And then the two big duels will be on the road this year, Ohio State and Iowa in the Big Ten. Their home duels are Rutgers, Illinois, Indiana, and Minnesota. They'll wrap up the regular season hosting Arizona State on February the 21st. Ohio State this year is hosting the Big Ten Championships. High school softball yesterday, most games were postponed, and then it really didn't rain. But Hastings did shut out Kearney by a score of 8-0. High school volleyball here on The Vibe, Kearney Catholic and Minden. Stars win it 25-21, 25-19, and 27-25. Kearney Catholic will take on Grand Island Central Catholic tomorrow night here on The Vibe at 7, and then we will be in Ravenna for a triangular with Elm Creek and Pleasanton on ESPN Radio, and that will get underway at 5 o'clock on Thursday. In other volleyball, Kearney was swept by Lincoln Southwest. Also, Hastings St. Cecilia this day going 4-1 in their own tournament, and the Hawkettes we'll continue that tomorrow. Northwest swept Adams Central in a top 10 matchup. Waverly swept Hastings High yesterday. Aurora beat Grand Island Central Catholic. Grand Island knocked off Lincoln High in high school volleyball. And Major League or NHL hockey got underway yesterday, and Major League Baseball playoffs. Atlanta beat Philadelphia 5-3. San Diego last night shut out the Cubs. Sorry, Cub fans. 8-0. White Sox beat Houston 6-3, and the Yankees blank Boston 9-0. Game 2 in each of those series is set for today, and it begins at 1 o'clock on ESPN Radio Tri-Cities. And that.
1: Straining his papers in rhythm.
2: Roy.
1: Very nice. Great debate coming up next.

0: Still organizing those papers, huh?
1: To a beat.
0: Now that's all available and go ready to stack that in your another pile in your office. That'll be nice.
2: Sweet. Well, we could play Roy all day. Then.
0: That would be nice.
2: Yes.
0: That would be nice. Careful what you wish for. All right, Tim.
1: All right, Doug. We're talking about Halloween today. When's the earliest acceptable time to put up Halloween decorations? Have you been noticing them around town? You got some neighbors that put some stuff up. What do you think?
2: It keeps getting bigger and bigger and bigger. You can't even hardly see their house anymore.
1: Do you care? Do you enjoy it?
2: No, it's fine. No, it's good. Do it, people.
1: Do it. That's fine.
2: If you're spending the money, get it out there.
0: Oh, you almost have to. Right. If you're able to justify buying all that stuff at whatever ungodly price they've got it at now.
2: And, you know, it's like Christmas lights at the moment with the forecast for 2 weeks of Halloween gloom and doom weather. Mm-hmm. Get it out there while it's nice.
0: Yep.
2: And get her done.
1: Yeah.
0: Very smart. Good advice. Done. And that's the most open you've been to an idea like that in a long time. You weren't like, no, bad.
1: He's in a good mood today.
0: Yeah, let's not ruin it. I apologize. More Roy Orbison.
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6: From the News Channel Nebraska Newsroom, I'm Brandon Shanahan. The Republican Party has confirmed that President Donald Trump will be visiting Grand Island early next week. The GOP's website has created an event page that allows the public to register for tickets, labeling the visit as a midterm rally. The event schedule says doors will open at 2:30 p.m. Monday and the program will begin at 2:30. The president is scheduled to speak at 6 o'clock. Governor Jim Pillen is putting a new focus on economic development, calling for closer cooperation between state and local leaders. Pillen also signed an executive order establishing a more coordinated approach between state and local economic development groups. The goal, he says, is to make Nebraska more competitive when businesses are considering where to invest.
7: Never put your fate in someone else's hands. I think what we're talking about today is exactly that, saying we're not going to let somebody else. We together are going to work and put our fate in our own hands and make extraordinary things continue to happen in the great state of Nebraska.
6: Nebraska Athletic Director Troy Dannon also spoke during the government summit, where he discussed changes in college athletics and how Nebraska is responding to them. Dannon said college athletics has changed significantly in recent years, with schools facing new rules, financial pressures, and other challenges.
8: But the opportunity for us in chaos is to get to our rightful competitive place. You got two options when things get tough around you: shell up or move up.
6: Dannon also discussed continued investment in Nebraska's athletic facilities, including Memorial Stadium. You can find more of today's news online at newschannelnebraska.com. 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
5: Your Tri-Cities forecast.
1: Today, patchy dense fog before 11 a.m. Showers with thunderstorms also possible after 4 o'clock with a high near 65. Tonight, showers and thunderstorms with a low around 58. Tomorrow, a chance of thunderstorms and showers before noon. Then a slight chance of showers between noon and 2 p.m. Mostly cloudy with a high near 62. Right now, it's 66.
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0: Good morning. Thanks so much for joining us on this Wednesday morning. Cloudy skies. Pretty good chance of rain at some point today, as Doug was pointing out.
1: Yes, 90% chance of rain. We're in a dense fog advisory this morning, and then we're still in a flood watch until Thursday night, as the rain's supposed to be coming soon.
0: Can I ask you a serious question?
1: No.
0: Coming up, then, we've got...
1: No. Okay, come on, hit me. Let's go.
0: What are Pilates?
1: What are Pilates? It's a workout.
0: Yeah, but what specifically is it?
1: Stretching.
0: That's it?
1: I believe so.
0: It's just stretching.
1: I don't know. Do like, I look like I do Pilates? Well, I'm planning your birthday lunch in December. I'm reading the menu. Do I look like I know? No, I think
0: trying.
1: It's a stretching thing.
0: Okay. Well, you hear about them, but I have no idea what they are. And I know that mostly I hear women are doing them. But now they got bro lotties.
1: A bro lotties?
0: Yeah.
1: Okay.
0: I don't think that name is going to catch on, but they're Pilates classes that are popping up around the country for men.
1: Well, see, here's the interesting thing with this, and maybe they're just trying to get men involved, and okay. That's what it is, because it's not anything just for women. I mean, it's stretching, it's yoga, and men and women both have been doing yoga for years.
0: But that's what this article says. The funny part is a lot of guys didn't think Pilates would be a challenge because it's mostly a workout for women, so it would not be something that guys would do, but now they're... changing their mind about this.
1: Okay.
0: Being reformed. Instructors say that plenty of men arrive thinking Pilates will be easy, only to find themselves shaking while lifting 2-pound weights and asking for water breaks. That's why I'm confused. I don't know what Pilates are, and I could Google it, but then I don't want that in my algorithm.
1: Right. Stretching, body weight, kind of stuff. Yeah. Yeah. It's very disciplined, I think.
0: Well, they're saying
1: form and holding positions.
0: Even bodybuilders have been humbled by how hard it is. A lot of guys are enjoying the relaxed atmosphere and lack of competitiveness and the chance to connect with other men. No, they don't. Nobody wants that. Not one man has never said that. I got my Pilates, my bro Pilates class over here. I'm going to go stretch it out and hang out with Chuck. Nobody says that. Not one person said that.
1: I don't know. I've never done it. I don't know.
0: Well, I haven't either, obviously.
1: Well, maybe we should go. Maybe we should try it.
0: No. Do you?
1: You might
0: honestly
1: get into it. I don't know.
0: How long have we worked together?
1: We could try it in the lobby.
0: Not
1: could
0: a
1: turn a video on.
0: I have learned so many times. I'm not following. Well, let's just try it here. No, I didn't realize there's 8 cameras on us at all times. I'm not doing that again.
1: Film it where it didn't happen.
0: Not happening. Not happening. I can tell you right now, it didn't happen.
1: Okay. All right. So they're trying to get more men involved. Okay.
0: And the amazing part is that Pilates actually was created by Joseph Pilates.
1: Of course.
0: He developed exercise to improve health and help with rehabilitation with wounded soldiers back in World War I.
1: Oh, okay. Good. I was like, okay, made by a man for women. Come on.
0: Hey, look, we made the deodorant. They can do other things too. Made for a man, but strong enough for a woman.
1: There you go.
0: I don't think that's the way the slogan went.
1: Not sure, but...
0: sounds close. I might be off on that. Anyway, so there you have it. If there's any Pilates classes out there, let us know, because we don't want to show there by accident.
1: We're going. You and I are going together. We're going to try it.
0: Can you imagine if it was like a bar, and they're doing, hey, come on out, guys. Yeah, it's Pilates night.
1: That's right. There should be drinks and goats.
0: I might... goats.
1: Yeah.
2: P. Ricketts, candidate.

0: To hear more, visit dan.democrat. That's dan.democrat, paid for by Pete Ricketts for Senate.
1: One of the services that I offer that is new to the area is that of a hip preservation program. So that involves a hip arthroscopy. A small surgery just involves a few poke holes. And with this, I can treat some pathology such as labral tears as well as hip impingement. I also offer typical joint replacements as well as treating athletic type injuries as well. I am Dr. Eric Heidman, and I am a proud member of the team at Hastings Orthopedics and Mary Lanning Healthcare.
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6: Your Tri-Cities forecast.
7: Today, patchy dense fog before 11 a.m. Showers with thunderstorms also possible after 4 o'clock with a high near 65. Tonight, showers and thunderstorms with a low around 58. Tomorrow, a chance of thunderstorms and showers before noon. Then a slight chance of showers between noon and 2 p.m. Mostly cloudy with a high near 62. Right now, it's 66.
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0: 10 questions in 1 minute, and you're a $1,000 winner.
1: Hello.
2: Hey, is this Tyler? Yes, it is. I can tell it's Tyler. Tyler, good morning. How are you? It's Murphy and Tim over at The Vibe.
1: Yeah, it's been good to talk to you.
2: I know, right? It's been a while. Tyler, we had a friend of yours call you out. Now, do you have friends that just trash talk you in general, or is it just ones that call the radio station to try and win $1,000?
1: Just in general. I actually got two trash-talking friends with me right now.
3: Oh, boy. All right. So Josh is the one who called you out, playing $1,000 Minute.
1: Yep.
3: And have you two spoke?
1: We have.
3: Okay. And is there anything on the line?
1: I just know that if I get 10 out of 10 before him, it's going to be something that he'll probably never live down.
3: So. Okay. Wow. Now, who do you have with you today?
1: I got a couple of... Logan and Luke with me.
2: All right. And what's the caliber of trivia knowledge that these two are bringing to your game?
1: I have no clue.
2: Yeah, see, you might want to check that before you start inviting people in to play.
1: Yeah, we'll see.
2: Do they look like they're smart? Are they look pretty bright?
1: No.
2: I've got some crayons here. What color would you like me to use for you today?
1: Black.
2: Black. I love it when they're making it basic and black.
3: Okay.
2: I'm going to have Tim explain what's about to happen.
3: All right, Tyler. I have 10 questions. You have 60 seconds. If I read a question and you don't know the answer right away, just say pass or skip and I'll come back to it if there's time. And the time does start as soon as I start reading the first question. And just a reminder, since there's three of you, we do have to take your first answer.
1: Yep.
2: Excellent. Tim, anytime.
3: All right. Fill in the blank. Time blank when you're having fun.
1: Was.
3: True or false? The first Google Doodle logo was for the Burning Man Festival in 1998.
1: True.
3: Which musician became the first woman inducted into the Rock and Roll Hall of Fame?
1: Joan Jett.
3: What is the only U.S. state with a name that ends in three consecutive vowels?
1: Milwaukee.
3: What are the three states of matter?
1: Solid, gas, liquid.
3: What is 97 minus 60?
1: 97 minus 60. 37.
3: A Saint Bernard is a breed of what type of animal?
1: Dog.
3: Name any two citrus fruits.
1: Lime, orange.
3: Who played James Bond in the 2006 film Casino Royale?
1: Daniel Craig.
2: Your minute is up. We got only through 9 of our questions, and there are 2 wrong.
1: Man, Milwaukee, I know.
2: Who was the genius that said Milwaukee?
1: That was me. It's okay. Not even a state.
2: No,
1: I know.
2: Not a state. And
1: yeah.
2: I appreciate it. The answer is Hawaii.
1: Oh, I wouldn't have guessed that.
2: Yep, it's a state. It was Aretha Franklin was the first woman inducted into the Rock and Roll Hall of Fame. But Joan Jett's a solid answer. Mm-hmm. I can't fault you for that one. That's a great answer. And with that being said, gentlemen, you get to go and decide, because we only give you a pair of tickets, who gets to go to the movies with you. Tyler, hang on the line with us.
0: 10 questions in 1 minute, and you're a $1,000 winner. 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

0: Rolling through the 7 o'clock hour on this Wednesday morning. Right now, time for some Timbits.
1: Yes, a little bit of a different Timbits this morning.
0: Oh, all right.
1: I have an image saved to the computer. I'm going to post it online here in a second. So I'm not going to give everybody the answer right now over the air because I want them to take a minute and look at this. But this is a thank you note written by Angelina Jolie in 2023. It's going viral because it's a handwritten note by her. And really, it doesn't even matter that it is from her. It's more that it's written in cursive.
0: And
1: the internet is just freaking out over it. Because people can't read it.
0: Because
1: it's in cursive.
0: Oh.
1: Now, you and I, we learned how to write cursive.
0: Right.
1: I mean, I think we probably had a couple years of perfecting cursive.
0: Yeah, I think so.
1: You know, we're from a generation of, you know, write an essay. We would handwrite stuff even. So things have changed a lot. So I don't know if I'm thinking this is a generational thing and people, younger generations, like, oh, no. I have no idea what this says. But like I said, you and I
0: kind of grew up with it.
1: So we grew up with it. So I'm going to have you look at the letter. You can tell me whether or not you can read it. I'll admit, I had trouble reading it. I couldn't get every single word as I was reading it. It's not like perfect cursive as we were taught, but we all kind of get our own style as we've grown up of our handwriting. We learned the formal way, and then, you know, you start messing with your signature, and then you kind of get your style. So
0: I'm looking at it right now.
1: Really, I think why it's going viral is because people are saying, am I aging myself by saying I can read this?
0: Okay, I can read it now.
1: Okay, I figured it out. I'm going to put it up on social media, and I want everybody to go look at it and read it and then comment and tell me whether or not you can read it or not. It's tough, and it's
0: line.
1: A style. It's a style of cursive, of course, and it all kind of matches her signature, so she has a style.
0: But, I was able to figure it out.
1: You know, cursive, it's one of those things. The kids, they have their own tablets and Chromebooks in elementary even. It's a lot more typing than it is handwriting stuff out. Yeah, my kids learned cursive, but it was more to learn a signature.
0: Sure.
1: You still sign documents and stuff, but even now, I mean, just this week, we signed documents for work online, and it was true. It's type your name,
0: yes,
1: you know, kind of thing.
0: And
1: to,
0: then you did have to draw
1: to
0: your name.
1: Sign it, but yeah.
0: I literally did a line, and I'm like, okay.
1: Yeah, exactly. It's a different world we live in than when you and I were little learning cursive. And so anybody older than us, even that. I went through some of my great-great-grandma's stuff and her journals, and it was very hard to read.
0: Yes.
1: It took me a minute to get her style, but it was cursive, and she was very proud of her script. So I think things have changed a little bit, and so I like the idea of this and who can read it and who can't. So I'm going to put the letter up on Facebook right now. Go look at it and see if you can read it, and let's have a little fun with this and see.
0: Did you finally work it out? Were you finally able to decipher what it said?
1: Yeah, but it took me a little bit, for sure. I couldn't just look at it and read it the first time through. I had to go back and kind of take an educated guess on what some of the words were. So have a little fun with it. Everybody head to Facebook. I'm going to post the picture up there right now. It's not like anything fun she said. It's more about the cursive. So
0: it's because it is her.
1: Let's see if this is going viral for a reason. Let's see if our listeners can read this letter cursive or not.
0: Another challenge for you to try and figure out on our Facebook page. Go check that out. Well, in the 8 o'clock hour, which is next, we'll spin the wheel.
1: Yeah, see what game we're playing for Wheel of Winning today.
0: Wheel of Winning.
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4: In times like these, Nebraskans need a fighter in their corner. That's our Attorney General Mike Hilgers, protecting the American dream. Mike Hilgers has made bringing down costs for Nebraska families a top priority. That's why Hilgers fought big companies trying to raise our electrical bills and won. Hilgers went to court to put the brakes on hidden fees that drive up costs. And Hilgers has taken the fight to the scammers and fraudsters who prey on our neighbors. As a father of four, Mike Hilgers is holding big tech accountable for misleading parents, and Hilgers defended parental rights in the classroom. And when Biden tried to force Nebraska schools to let boys play girls' sports, Hilgers said, no way. Now Mike Hilgers is fighting to defend Nebraska's water rights, and Hilgers is protecting Nebraska farmers and ranchers from crippling regulations that raise food prices. Fighting for what matters most, protecting the American dream. Our Attorney General, Mike Hilgers.
5: Paid for by friends of Mike Hilgers.
6: From the News Channel Nebraska Newsroom, I'm Brandon Shanahan. These are today's headlines. Nebraska Governor Jim Pillen signed an executive order establishing a more coordinated approach between state and local economic development groups at his governor's summit in Kearney yesterday. Details have been confirmed that Donald Trump will be visiting Grand Island early next week. Several rounds of heavy rain could bring flash flooding and rising rivers to much of Nebraska through Thursday, according to the National Weather Service. A man was arrested Monday morning after police say he threatened a Kearney Public School staff member near a local preschool. You can find more of today's news online at newschannelnebraska.com. 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
7: The weather.
8: Your Tri-Cities forecast.
1: Today, patchy dense fog before 11 a.m. Showers with thunderstorms also possible after 4 o'clock with a high near 65. Tonight, showers and thunderstorms with a low around 58. Tomorrow, a chance of thunderstorms and showers before noon. Then a slight chance of showers between noon and 2 p.m. Mostly cloudy with a high near 62. Right now, it's 66.
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0: It's all part of Tri-City's greatest hits, found here with The Vibe, 98.9. And the music tells you, yes, getting ready to play Wheel of Winning coming up at the 9 o'clock hour. But we have six games that we choose from, and we do that with our actual wheel.
1: A real in-studio wheel we spin every Wednesday. It's going to land on one of these mini games. We're played in the 9 o'clock hour.
0: That's right.
1: Up for grabs. It's a heavy-duty sticker wallet. It goes right on the back of your phone. Comes fully loaded with a gift card. So happy shopping with that.
0: Awesome.
1: Let's go over the six mini games, don't you think? All right. Singing in the shower.
0: Yes. We have some people come into our studio shower. They give us a song. You have to identify who it is singing in our shower.
1: Mashup radio.
0: I'm going to take two songs and mash them together seamlessly. It almost sounds like they were meant to be together in one. It's usually really
1: surprisingly good, cool. Usually.
0: Yeah.
1: Fake news or just Florida?
0: Reportedly one of the most difficult games that we ever offer. It's where you have to distinguish whether it's going to be a fake news headline or an actual headline from the state of Florida. It's hard to tell sometimes.
1: Channel surfing.
0: That's where we give you audio from three shows that I've recently been watching, and you have to identify those three shows.
1: And no follow-up questions.
0: No.
1: You're not allowed to ask.
0: I don't want to ask. We ask the questions.
1: Backwards movie plot.
0: That's where we take the plot of a movie everyone's seen. We know you've seen it, but have you heard of it backwards? Sometimes a little harder to identify what it is.
1: Yes. Helium theater.
0: This is always a favorite. It's where I get to reenact a scene from, it could be anything. And we do it on helium. And you have to identify what the movie is. Now ready to spin?
1: Yes.
0: Let's do it.
1: Let's spin the wheel.
0: Channel surfing.
1: All right. Let's all see what Murphy's been watching.
0: Yeah, it will be interesting to all of us, I'm sure. I don't remember.
1: We're going to look through his watch history on his phone.
0: Oh, no. Oh, no. We can't air that audio.
1: Oh, boy.
0: Terribly sorry.
1: I'm looking forward to this at 9 o'clock. It's going to be worth the prize, you guys.
0: Just dropped my phone and my tea. Oh, the game's over. We'll see what happens in the 9 o'clock hour when we actually play Wheel of Winning. So stand by. It could be you being our big winner today.
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4: From the News Channel Nebraska Newsroom, I'm Brandon Shanahan. The Republican Party has confirmed that President Donald Trump will be visiting Grand Island early next week. The GOP's website has created an event page that allows the public to register for tickets, labeling the visit as a midterm rally. The event schedule says doors will open at 2:30 p.m. Monday and the program will begin at 2:30. The president is scheduled to speak at 6 o'clock. Governor Jim Pillen is putting a new focus on economic development, calling for closer cooperation between state and local leaders. Pillen also signed an executive order establishing a more coordinated approach between state and local economic development groups. The goal, he says, is to make Nebraska more competitive when businesses are considering where to invest.
5: Never put your fate in someone else's hands. I think what we're talking about today is exactly that, saying we're not going to let somebody else. We together are going to work and put our fate in our own hands and make extraordinary things continue to happen in the great state of Nebraska.
4: Nebraska Athletic Director Troy Dannon also spoke during the government summit, where he discussed changes in college athletics and how Nebraska is responding to them. Dannon said college athletics has changed significantly in recent years, with schools facing new rules, financial pressures, and other challenges.
6: But the opportunity for us in chaos is to get to our rightful competitive place. You got two options when things get tough around you: shell up or move up.
4: Dannon also discussed continued investment in Nebraska's athletic facilities, including Memorial Stadium. You can find more of today's news online at newschannelnebraska.com. From the NCN Newsroom, I'm Brandon Shanahan.
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1: Today, patchy dense fog before 11 a.m. Showers with thunderstorms also possible after 4 o'clock with a high near 65. Tonight, showers and thunderstorms with a low around 58. Tomorrow, a chance of thunderstorms and showers before noon. Then a slight chance of showers between noon and 2 p.m. Mostly cloudy with a high near 62. Right now, it's 66.
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0: It's all part of Tri-City's Greatest Hits, all found right here with The Vibe. Good morning. I know you might be sensing something that might be a little familiar if you've been a huge fan of The Vibe music. We take you back with our Tri-City Triple Play. We go back to a certain year and see what the popular songs would be this week. Number one, number two, and number three. And of course, that would be with Wild Cherry and Play the Funky Music. Can't go wrong with that. Boss Skaggs with Lowdown and Devil Woman with Cliff Richard. That, of course, is going back and sampling what the music would be this week of 1976.
1: Good songs, a good year.
0: Great
1: sounds
0: songs.
1: Like it.
0: And roughly, this would all have been about 2 months before I was born. So that would have been another thing. Weird.
1: You've got a big birthday coming up.
0: Yeah. You got to ruin it again. Son of a...
1: I'm just excited.
0: I can tell. Calm down. I'm excited too, but not that excited. That's your Tri-City Triple Play all the way back from 1976 today.
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9: Your Tri-Cities forecast.
1: Today, patchy dense fog before 11 a.m. Showers with thunderstorms also possible after 4 o'clock with a high near 65. Tonight, showers and thunderstorms with a low around 58. Tomorrow, a chance of thunderstorms and showers before noon. Then a slight chance of showers between noon and 2 p.m. Mostly cloudy with a high near 62. Right now, it's 66.
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0: It's all part of Tri-City's Greatest Hits, 98.9 The Vibe. Good morning, and we are getting closer to the 9 o'clock hour. We are going to be playing Wheel of Winning, and today, more specifically, channel surfing.
1: Yes, I'm so excited.
0: I love this. Now that we are kind of out of the summer weather systems, you know, sure, is it still possible to get a severe thunderstorm coming through? Sure. We're going to see more rain? Sure. Those are all things. But you know what? Overall, Nebraska isn't one of those states that we really have to deal with some like severe weather all the time. There are other places in the U.S. that have to deal with a lot worse. They've released the list of the 10 worst weather states in the U.S.
1: Really? Okay.
0: Yes. This is from the Farmer's Almanac, so you know it's got to be true.
1: I believe everything I read in there.
0: The number one spot goes to Texas. And they log in with 155 tornadoes a year.
1: They win for worst weather state?
0: Yes.
1: Okay.
0: Yes. They base this off of by tornadoes, hurricanes, and hail.
1: Okay. Yeah.
0: So just keep that in mind. So Texas takes the number one spot. No,
1: all
0: I
1: right.
0: agree. I absolutely agree. Number two, Florida, of course, with hurricanes. That
1: what?
0: Would make perfect sense.
1: Yeah.
0: Number three, Louisiana, again, going with hurricanes.
1: Okay.
0: And then Kansas, not for hurricanes, but for tornadoes. I was really kind of surprised. I would have thought it would be Oklahoma, because that's the one I always hear
1: over
0: more
1: Kansas,
0: of.
1: Yeah.
0: Yes.
1: Yeah.
0: Then it comes in, number six is Colorado. And they say Colorado, and I believe this, is that it is known as the hail capital of the world.
1: Really?
0: Yes.
1: Colorado is?
0: Yes.
1: I didn't know that.
0: I got to tell you, the first time I was working in Colorado, and it was during the summertime, the first time I experienced Colorado hail was the first storm that rolled through, and I had just started there a couple of months prior, and I am like yelling at people to get under their desk because there's hail.
1: Right.
0: Where I'm from, if it's hailing, right behind that is a tornado. That's what happens in Indiana. If you see hail, there's a tornado right behind it. So when I'm yelling that, people in Colorado are looking at me like going, what's his problem?
1: Yeah, this happens all the time. That's funny because I lived in Colorado, but I would not have guessed they were the hail capital.
0: Yeah.
1: Huh.
0: Hail capital of the world.
1: Is that when they kicked you out of the state?
0: No.
1: This guy can't handle the weather. My goodness.
0: No, they had other reasons. number seven is Missouri.
1: I haven't read that police report yet. Okay. What? What's number seven?
0: I believe I've had it expunged.
1: Okay.
0: Missouri comes in number seven. Of course, they're saying it's a lot of tornadoes and flooding as well.
1: Oh, well, my grandpa lives there, and he calls it misery.
0: Misery.
1: Yeah.
0: I've heard that. Georgia, that gets in there at number eight. Number nine is Illinois, and the number 10 is North Carolina. So they're saying,
1: really?
0: Oh, yes, as weather-wise, listed number 10th worst state in the U.S. for the weather. So I don't want to hear any complaining around here today.
1: Yeah, we don't even make the list, you guys.
0: Not even in the top 10.
1: How much snow did we get last year, huh?
0: Next to nothing.
1: I know, right?
0: Yeah, well, I know that they keep talking about this, and I got to tell you, I'm still lost in the weather world. I'm going, what does El Nino mean? Is that good? Is it bad? I can't tell the difference.
1: It's going to bring some rain.
0: Apparently, it is going to bring some rain. So we'll just roll with it, I guess. What else is our other option? Moving? Please, to Kansas? Are you insane? I don't think so.
2: Looking
1: You're
2: for
1: going
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1: to Iowa.
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3: From the News Channel Nebraska Newsroom, I'm Brandon Shanahan. These are today's headlines. Nebraska Governor Jim Pillen signed an executive order establishing a more coordinated approach between state and local economic development groups at his governor's summit in Kearney yesterday. Details have been confirmed that Donald Trump will be visiting Grand Island early next week. Several rounds of heavy rain could bring flash flooding and rising rivers to much of Nebraska through Thursday, according to the National Weather Service. A man was arrested Monday morning after police say he threatened a Kearney Public School staff member near a local preschool. You can find more of today's news online at newschannelnebraska.com. From the NCN Newsroom, I'm Brandon Shanahan.
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0: Oh my gosh, it is time for Wheel of Winning.
1: That's right, we spun the wheel in the 8 o'clock hour. It landed on channel surfing.
0: Oh, channel surfing. I love that.
1: Let's see what Murphy's been watching.
0: Well, I can tell you again, there's going to be a theme.
1: Can't wait.
0: And I got to tell you, I'm tempted now to just air it because you got to get three answers.
1: Okay, yeah. That's usually our debate of do we air it right away or wait until we're on the phone. Up to you. But up for grabs is a heavy-duty wallet sticker. Goes on the back of your cell phone, has the Morning Show logo on it. And it comes fully loaded with a gift card. So somebody's going to win that today because we will play till we have a winner.
0: That is true. And I think I'm going to give the people the advantage because you have to identify all three. And they might not be obvious answers, but you might recognize the theme that could help you answer the question.
1: Okay.
0: So that being said, I'm going to give you today's channel surfing. Here we go.
2: I got a question. Does Barry Manilow know that you raid his wardrobe?
3: Give you the answer to that question, Mr. Bender, next Saturday. Don't mess with the bull, young man. You'll get the horns.
4: Welcome to another day of higher education.
5: Hi, Ducky. How are you?
4: Not all that bad, considering I'm in this dump.
6: Dong. Dong.
7: Dong. Grandpa is talking to you.
6: Dong. Where is my automobile?
8: Automobile.
1: That laugh. Yes. This is fun. I hope we get to play it again.
0: I do too.
1: I hope whoever calls in asks to play it again.
0: Boy, if they know what's good for them, they will. Just saying. If you've taken notes before, you have to identify all three of those. You might have noticed the trend, but I will tell you, if you can't name all three of them, then you can't win. So make sure you can. Shall I give it to him one more time?
1: Sure.
0: All right, let's do that.
2: I got a question. Does Barry Manilow know that you raid his wardrobe?
3: Give you the answer to that question, Mr. Bender, next Saturday. Don't mess with the bull, young man. You'll get the horns.
4: Welcome to another day of higher education.
5: Hi, Ducky. How are you?
4: Not all that bad, considering I'm in this dump.
6: Dong. Dong.
7: Dong. Grandpa is talking to you.
6: Dong. Where is my automobile?
8: Automobile.
0: Hey, Frank, there's your Chinaman. I'm just laughing so hard at that movie. There's so many good lines in that movie.
1: All right, if you know him, give us a call. 308-270-0989.
0: Good luck.

0: It's Tri-City's Greatest Hits, 98.9 The Vibe. Good morning. We're playing channel surfing today with Wheel of Winning, an opportunity for you to identify these three shows. If you're able to do so, you can be our big winner today. Shall we go see if there's anybody out there can answer our question, Tim?
1: Let's do it.
0: Good morning, The Vibe. What is your name?
2: Greg.
0: Hi, Greg.
2: Hi.
0: Would you like to take a guess at our answers, or would you like to hear it again?
2: Well, you know what? I think I'd like to hear it again.
0: Oh, that's good. That's good
1: smart
0: advice.
1: Man.
0: Very smart. Take a listen.
3: I got a question. Does Barry Manilow know that you raid his wardrobe?
4: I'll give you the answer to that question, Mr. Bender, next Saturday. Don't mess with the bull, young man. You'll get the horns.
5: Welcome to another day of higher education.
6: Hi, Ducky. How are you?
5: Not all that bad, considering I'm in this dump.
7: Dong. Dong.
8: Dong. Grandpa is talking to you.
7: Dong. Where is my automobile?
9: Automobile.
0: Alrighty, are you able to name all three?
2: Yes. Breakfast Club.
0: Yes.
2: Pretty in Pink.
0: Yes.
2: And 16 Candles.
0: There he goes. Yes.
1: I was in a Molly
0: Ringwald kind of mood. That's what I was in.
1: Hey, can't go wrong with that.
0: You cannot go wrong with that. Congratulations, making you a winner. Hang on the line with us.

0: Working through this 9 o'clock hour on a very cloudy day. Now, we're pretty sure rain's going to be happening. Did you look at the radar?
1: Yes, and just like yesterday, my phone was like, yeah, it's going to start raining anytime.
0: Anytime now. So, yeah.
1: So, we'll see. We're supposed to get some rain here.
0: It's going to affect any plans that you might have outside eventually. We'll leave it at that. Coming up, we want to recap and see what people are saying with our great debate. We're still got a fun topic this morning.
1: Yes, talking about Halloween, of course.
0: I look forward to seeing or hearing from you tomorrow. As you said, today's the day that you install your decorations.
1: That's my plan, yep. I like my Halloween decorations.
0: Do you have like a certain center point? Is there something that you build everything around?
1: I have a couple different things. One of the newest things I got was a like Halloween style RV.
0: Like a
1: tabletop decoration. Okay. It's about a foot tall.
0: Oh, all right. But it's an RV.
1: Yeah. Okay. I kind of will decorate around that. It's fun. I love Halloween decorations.
0: Okay.
1: I'm excited.
0: Now, much like with the Christmas celebration, do you put on spooky music?
1: Yes, I will.
0: Yeah?
1: Yeah,
0: what,
1: I will.
0: What will be playing on your record?
1: I have some Halloween records, yeah.
0: You do?
1: Yeah, I'm sure the pets will be losing their mind this afternoon.
0: Yeah, if not the pets, Alan will be. So glad he works from home, right?
1: Yes, he loves that.
0: Loves working from home. So let us know what your answer is to our great debate, which of course we are officially asking.
1: Yeah, when is the earliest acceptable time to put up Halloween decorations? Yeah. I'm seeing a lot around town, like you said, outside. Oh, yeah. It's looking pretty festive already.
0: Yeah, I'm all for it. Love looking at it from my deck of my house because I'm not putting up anything. So I'll enjoy everyone else's. So yeah, let us know what your answer is. We'll recap those coming up.
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6: In times like these, Nebraskans need a fighter in their corner. That's our Attorney General Mike Hilgers, protecting the American dream. Mike Hilgers has made bringing down costs for Nebraska families a top priority. That's why Hilgers fought big companies trying to raise our electrical bills and won. Hilgers went to court to put the brakes on hidden fees that drive up costs. And Hilgers has taken the fight to the scammers and fraudsters who prey on our neighbors. As a father of four, Mike Hilgers is holding big tech accountable for misleading parents, and Hilgers defended parental rights in the classroom. And when Biden tried to force Nebraska schools to let boys play girls' sports, Hilgers said, no way. Now Mike Hilgers is fighting to defend Nebraska's water rights. And Hilgers is protecting Nebraska farmers and ranchers from crippling regulations that raise food prices. Fighting for what matters most, protecting the American dream. Our Attorney General, Mike Hilgers.
7: Paid for by friends of Mike Hilgers.
8: From the News Channel Nebraska Newsroom, I'm Brandon Shanahan. The Republican Party has confirmed that President Donald Trump will be visiting Grand Island early next week. The GOP's website has created an event page that allows the public to register for tickets, labeling the visit as a midterm rally. The event schedule says doors will open at 2:30 p.m. with the program getting underway at 4:30 and the president scheduled to speak at 6. Governor Jim Pillen is putting a new focus on economic development, calling for closer cooperation between state and local leaders. Pillen also signed an executive order establishing a more coordinated approach between state and local economic development groups. The goal, he says, is to make Nebraska more competitive when businesses are considering where to invest.
9: Never put your fate in someone else's hands. I think what we're talking about today is exactly that, saying we're not going to let somebody else. We together are going to work and put our fate in our own hands and make extraordinary things continue to happen in the great state of Nebraska.
8: Nebraska Athletic Director Troy Dannon also spoke during the government summit, where he discussed changes in college athletics and how Nebraska is responding to them. Dannon said college athletics has changed significantly in recent years, with schools facing new rules, financial pressures, and other challenges.
10: But the opportunity for us in chaos is to get to our rightful competitive place. You got two options when things get tough around you: shell up or move up.
8: Dannon also discussed continued investment in Nebraska's athletic facilities, including Memorial Stadium. You can find more of today's news online at newschannelnebraska.com. From the NCN Newsroom, I'm Brandon Shanahan.
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12: Your Tri-Cities forecast.
1: Today, patchy dense fog before 11 a.m. Showers with thunderstorms also possible after 4 o'clock with a high near 65. Tonight, showers and thunderstorms with a low around 58. Tomorrow, a chance of thunderstorms and showers before noon. Then a slight chance of showers between noon and 2 p.m. Mostly cloudy with a high near 62. Right now, it's 66.
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0: It's all part of Tri-City's Greatest Hits, 98.9 The Vibe. Good morning, and yes, our great debate today. Wondering what everyone else is saying. Are they okay with Halloween decorations this early? What are they saying?
1: Yes. When is it acceptable to put up your Halloween decorations? I say go for it. I say it's acceptable now. I like seeing the stuff outside.
0: Go for it.
1: I know one of somebody in my neighborhood area, they do a bunch of the little skeletons, and they even had a horse skeleton, and they set up the whole Husker volleyball scene last year. They had some jerseys type shirts on some of them.
0: Yeah.
1: It was really, really cool. They do not have them out yet this year. I'm curious to see what they'll do with the new coach and all that. So I love stuff like this. I say do it. It's time. But let's head to Facebook and see what people are saying there. William says his personal opinion is it's the first of the month. So all fall decorations, September 1st. Halloween, October 1st. Thanksgiving, November 1st. So on. All right. That sounds fine. Oren says apparently the 4th of July.
0: Okay. Wow. Like,
1: it was only a billion degrees out, but okay. Cheryl says Halloween would be October 1st. Mark says whenever you want it. That's fine. He doesn't care. That's what Janice says too. Dennis says the 30th. It's his daughter's birthday and she loves Halloween. So that's the day they dress up their house for spooky time.
0: So today.
1: Yep. Let's see. Sherry says I put mine up the first weekend of October. Bruce says the first day of October. Mike says if they're outside decorations, the sooner the better. He enjoys looking at them. Any time in September would be fine with him. April says her neighbors usually put their stuff up on Saturday. It sounds like it's a lot of just right now.
0: Yeah. Nothing wrong with that. Go for it.
1: But we do have a couple people that say, like D. None. I don't like Halloween.
0: Oh, well.
1: Not a fan of spooky season. Okay.
0: Bah humbug.
1: All right. Fair enough.
0: To each their own. And that's I feel the same way.
1: How's the Halloween candy aisle treating you, though?
0: I have avoided it successfully so far.
1: Successfully? Good. Okay. I know it tempts you.
0: I don't go through that door
1: anymore. It makes it really hard for you to go get your groceries because it's right there and all that chocolatey goodness.
0: Well, no, luckily, it's on the opposite end of groceries.
1: Okay.
0: So luckily.
1: All right.
0: So, yeah, I mean.
1: Let me know if you need me to add anything to my order where I pick up in the.
0: Please do.
1: Out in the parking lot.
0: Would you please do?
1: Yeah.
0: That'd be great.
1: Like. He can't go in there.
0: I really can't. I mean, I feel like I'm, an addict walking by, a free meth store.
1: Yeah.
0: Be like, oh my God.
1: No. It's on sale. Yeah, don't you want a Butterfinger?
0: And the thing is that I was.
1: Free meth.
0: I don't see that very often. Usually it's 99% off.
1: Yeah.
0: Yeah,
1: and I still wouldn't buy it.
0: You still resist it. Look at you and your willpower.
1: I know, right?
0: But it's so funny. I was talking with somebody and they said, oh my God, I walked in and they had all that candy up. Who buys their trick-or-treat candy this early? And I looked at them and said, are you insane? Everyone buys it now saying, oh, it's for trick-or-treat. It doesn't last.
1: Yeah, it's the first round.
0: It's the first round. That's why it's out there.
1: Well, let me check it. Let me eat all the Almond Joys.
0: Look at
1: before October.
0: The only thing that Walmart cannot do candy for is school season. That's the only thing you'll never see on that side
1: mince.
0: Of the store.
1: It's mince and gum.
0: Is that that's all
1: school.
0: It is for school?
1: Yeah.
0: There you go. And so every other season can have some sort of candy associated with it.
1: Mm-hmm.
0: And that's what they do because they know that I'm going to walk by and go, oh my God, are those Twix?
1: Well, good luck. It's not even October yet.
0: I'm staying steady. This is my good hand.
1: Okay. Yeah. All right.
0: So there you have it. Decorate any way you want. You want to put up Christmas now? Go right ahead. Nobody's going to judge you to your face.
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1: Today, patchy dense fog before 11 a.m. Showers with thunderstorms also possible after 4 o'clock with a high near 65. Tonight, showers and thunderstorms with a low around 58. Tomorrow, a chance of thunderstorms and showers before noon. Then a slight chance of showers between noon and 2 p.m. Mostly cloudy with a high near 62. Right now, it's 66.
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0: Ready to wrap things up here on this Wednesday. Hard to believe we're already looking at Wednesday.
1: I know, right? Yeah.
0: We will, of course, look into thanking all of you for joining us for not only the Wheel of Winning today.
1: Yeah, it was a fun one today. Yeah.
0: Nailed it right away. But also,
1: good job, Greg.
0: We had all of the participation with the Great Debate today as well.
1: Yeah.
0: And looking into Thursday, more winning will be happening in the 9 o'clock. You'll have your Would You Rather challenge in the 8 o'clock.
1: That's right. We'll have special guests in. And I do want to say one thing about the Timbits letter I put up on Facebook. Some good answers on there. A lot of people could read the Angelina Jolie letter, so that's good to know.
0: Good to know.
1: I just want to touch on real quick. You and I played a fun game. I'm calling it Work Bestie Pop Quiz.
0: Oh, okay.
1: We just did this a couple minutes ago, filmed it. I'm going to put it up on social media. Everybody have fun, because today's the last day of my birthday month. We had to celebrate one more way. So
0: yeah, you definitely want to
1: go see
0: it. A
1: little quiz for Murphy.
0: Yeah,
1: it'll be up on Facebook here in a minute.
0: Impromptu message. That was great. So back tomorrow morning, we'll kick it off right around 6, if that works for you.
1: That works for me.
0: Perfect. We'll see you then.
1: See you then.
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3: Here's a look at today, September 30th in rock history. The Rolling Stones album, Bridges to Babylon, came out on this day in 1997 with a surprising co-writer credit on the song, Has Anybody Seen My Baby? Katie Lang. She was added when they found that the chorus was the same as Lang's 1992 hit, Constant Craving. On this day in 1989, Aerosmith's Pump LP entered the chart. It features the hits Lovin' an Elevator, Janie's Got a Gun, and What It Takes. And the late T-Rex leader Mark Bolan was born this day in 1948. And that's a look at today, September 30th in rock history.

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2: From the News Channel Nebraska Newsroom, I'm Brandon Shanahan. These are today's headlines. Nebraska Governor Jim Pillen signed an executive order establishing a more coordinated approach between state and local economic development groups at his governor's summit in Kearney yesterday. Details have been confirmed that Donald Trump will be visiting Grand Island early next week. Several rounds of heavy rain could bring flash flooding and rising rivers to much of Nebraska through Thursday, according to the National Weather Service. A man was arrested Monday morning after police say he threatened a Kearney Public School staff member near a local preschool. You can find more of today's news online at newschannelnebraska.com. 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
4: 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Nebraska's defense got a big lift last week when Rob Orich's crew forced three turnovers in their 18-point win at Michigan State.
5: We met a goal. I think anytime you set a goal, you can achieve a goal. It's important to see that. It can come to realization so it can be a reality going forward. Really like the way our guys attack the ball. I still think there are some opportunities on the tape where we can continue to improve that. But pleased it happened. I thought it was a vital part of the game as they started to pick up rhythm a few different times offensively to get off the field that way and provide the short field. Was pleased to see it.
4: Meanwhile, on the other side of the ball, lots of questions for offensive coordinator Dana Holgorsen on how things look with or without running back Jamal Rhule.
6: Yeah, with Rhule, it won't change. Sometimes I don't even know which back is going into the game. It doesn't affect my play calling, which one of those guys is in there. If I feel like we need to run it, we're going to run it. If I feel like we need to throw it, we're going to throw it.
4: We should get an early read on Rhule's status today when the first injury report comes out, reporting with the Nebraska football team in Lincoln. I'm Sean Callahan of HuskerOnline.com.
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7: 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One of the things I think a lot of people think about is they don't know how the startup process works.
8: Sure.
7: What is that process for a new patient coming in that wants information and then wants to find out what is going to be covered and what's my treatment going to look like? What does that look like for a patient coming in the first time?
8: It's a great question, and a lot of people are very curious about that. And we're very, very open about all of that. So let's just say a patient comes in with migraine headaches. Let's use that as an example. We see that quite often. Patient will contact our front desk. They'll get them on the schedule. Typically, they're going to see our nurse practitioner first. Sometimes they'll see a chiropractor first. It depends. Every situation's unique. Mm-hmm. And so they'll meet with the provider. Provider will do a history, an exam. I'm going to look closely to determine. We want to make sure this is something we can help with too. I mean, we want patients here we can't help.
7: Sure.
8: I mean, we want to help everybody, but sometimes. We'll do that. If x-rays are appropriate, we would do that at that time as well. We don't guess about anything here in the clinic. Gather all that information. Patient leaves at the end of that first day. We put that all together. We meet as a team. For every single new patient that comes into this office, we meet as a team. We meet twice a day. We meet in the morning before we start seeing patients. We meet right after lunch before we start seeing patients. We review. The provider that met with that patient will present. They'll meet with the chiropractic team, the PT team, and the medical team, and we'll get input from all areas. We'll put together a plan, an approach for that particular patient, customized, and very much so. Then that patient will come in, sit down for a report of findings visit. We'll go through the x-rays. We'll talk about what we found. We'll talk about what we're recommending. Patient is in the driver's seat for that. Those decisions the patient needs to make, we are just going to give them the information to make really good decisions. Once that's all done, the provider steps out. Dominic, our case manager, he comes in. He goes through an estimate with them, shows them what insurance will cover, what they won't, why, goes through all of that, the schedule, how that all looks. And then we give the patient the opportunity to make a decision. And then if they make a good one and decide they want to give it a shot here, and we get a schedule put together for them so they know when their visits are. So we are trying to take extra steps to make sure that the patient's time here is as efficient as it can be.
9: Here's your Tri-Cities weather forecast. a flood watch, and dense fog advisory remain in effect. Rain showers likely and foggy early today. Otherwise, cloudy skies expected. Highs level off around 66. Northeast winds 8 to 15 miles per hour. Thunderstorms likely tonight. Lows level off around 58. Cloudy skies expected. From the Weatherology Weather Center, I'm meteorologist Jennifer Wojcicki. Currently, it's 64 degrees.
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1: Would you consider yourself to be frugal? I don't want to say cheap.
2: I can be very frugal.
1: Can you?
2: Yeah.
1: Can
2: I
1: be.
2: Can be very, very frugal, and then the next day I can spend about $1 million.
1: Okay.
2: It's all about balance.
1: Your husband's a lucky man.
2: I know, right?
1: Real lucky man. Oh, good Lord.
2: Like, no, we're all having ramen noodles for dinner, and then the next day it's...
1: Is that a new coach purse?
2: Yes.
1: Yes, it is.
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0: From the News Channel Nebraska Newsroom, I'm Brandon Shanahan. The Republican Party has confirmed that President Donald Trump will be visiting Grand Island early next week. The GOP's website has created an event page that allows the public to register for tickets, labeling the visit as a midterm rally. The event schedule says doors will open at 2:30 p.m. with the program getting underway at 4:30 and the president scheduled to speak at 6. Governor Jim Pillen is putting a new focus on economic development, calling for closer cooperation between state and local leaders. Pillen also signed an executive order establishing a more coordinated approach between state and local economic development groups. The goal, he says, is to make Nebraska more competitive when businesses are considering where to invest.
1: Never put your fate in someone else's hands. I think what we're talking about today is exactly that, saying we're not going to let somebody else. We together are going to work and put our fate in our own hands and make extraordinary things continue to happen in the great state of Nebraska.
0: Nebraska Athletic Director Troy Dannon also spoke during the government summit, where he discussed changes in college athletics and how Nebraska is responding to them. Dannon said college athletics has changed significantly in recent years, with schools facing new rules, financial pressures, and other challenges.
2: But the opportunity for us in chaos is to get to our rightful competitive place. You got two options when things get tough around you: shell up or move up.
0: Dannon also discussed continued investment in Nebraska's athletic facilities, including Memorial Stadium. You can find more of today's news online at newschannelnebraska.com. From the NCN Newsroom, I'm Brandon Shanahan.
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0: Okay, today is the last day for you to nominate an elementary school for Small Towns Matter. What that means is that we've teamed up with Medica and the Axe Harbin Foundation. We are going to be awarding the title of Small Towns Matter, and the school that is going to benefit from this with a $2,500 donation that they can use for whatever they need. They need teacher appreciation. Maybe they need supplies. Maybe they need new playground equipment. Whatever it is, they get $2,500 to use it to do whatever they need to do. And on top of that, every student in that school gets a brand new bike helmet as well. Today is the last day for that. And so I wanted to take this time to bring it up to you. So you can go to our website, 989thevibefm.com, and you'll be able to see the link right there. 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We'll be selecting one from the entire state, and that school will get that $2,500 donation, and all those students will get a brand new bike helmet as well. Every student in that school gets a bike helmet. So you can make a difference, and all you have to do is nominate one school, elementary school, and do it today. Go to the website, 989thevibefm.com.
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14: Here's your Tri-Cities weather forecast. A flood watch and dense fog advisory remain in effect. Rain showers likely and foggy early today. Otherwise, cloudy skies expected. Highs level off around 66. Northeast winds 8 to 15 miles per hour. Thunderstorms likely tonight. Lows level off around 58. Cloudy skies expected. From the Weatherology Weather Center, I'm meteorologist Jennifer Wojcicki. Currently, it's 64 degrees.
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1: I feel good.

0: righty, a story I saw this morning that might be inspirational. I don't know. I read these and I'm just realizing that I am a terrible human being because I couldn't do any of this stuff. A 24-year-old Canadian man named Matthew Clark just pulled off a daring mountain rescue after helping injured hang gliders who crashed into a tree help them to get back down. The man in danger was left hanging about 200 feet below the summit, but Matthew was able to scramble up the steep slope and reach him. He then used a knife to cut the man free from his harness and helped him treat a serious knee wound and stayed with him for about 3 hours until a helicopter rescue team arrived. I'm reading this and I'm going, I'm really good if I see something, I'll call for you. There's not a chance I'm climbing a slope 200 feet to try and rescue you. And then secondly, I've never carried a knife, so I'm not going to be able to free you from your harness. And I feel terrible about that. And I got to be honest, I couldn't treat your serious knee wound if my life depended on it. And if I'm going to stay with you for about 3 hours, it better be in the shade. I'm not going to lie. I'm a little bit sensitive to the sun directly. I am probably going to be hungry, and so 3 hours might be pushing it. I'm just saying. It just tells me when I read a story like this that I am not the quality of human that you want to encounter when you're in need. And I think I'm okay with that. Know your limitations. It's not a bad thing. More of the Tri-Cities Greatest Hits coming up.
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6: In times like these, Nebraskans need a fighter in their corner. That's our Attorney General Mike Hilgers, protecting the American dream. Mike Hilgers has made bringing down costs for Nebraska families a top priority. 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Hilgers went to court to put the brakes on hidden fees that drive up costs. And Hilgers has taken the fight to the scammers and fraudsters who prey on our neighbors. As a father of four, Mike Hilgers is holding big tech accountable for misleading parents. And Hilgers defended parental rights in the classroom. And when Biden tried to force Nebraska schools to let boys play girls' sports, Hilgers said, no way. Now Mike Hilgers is fighting to defend Nebraska's water rights. And Hilgers is protecting Nebraska farmers and ranchers from crippling regulations that raise food prices. Fighting for what matters most, protecting the American dream. Our Attorney General, Mike Hilgers.
7: 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Here's your Tri-Cities weather forecast. A flood watch continues until 7 p.m. tomorrow night. Thunderstorms likely today, otherwise cloudy. Highs level off around 66. Northeast winds 8 to 15 miles per hour. Overcast again tonight, thunderstorms likely. Lows level off around 58. Slight chance of rain showers tomorrow, 63. From the Weatherology Weather Center, I'm meteorologist Jennifer Wojcicki. Right now, it's 64 degrees.
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1: Good morning, the Vibe.
2: Good morning.
1: All right, what's your answer?
2: Oh, I have so many.
1: Oh, please.
2: My maternal grandparents were raised in the Depression.
1: Sure.
2: Which transferred to my mom, mm-hmm. which transferred to us.
3: Oh, yeah.
2: Closing the curtains in the summertime.
1: Of course.
2: So the air doesn't have to work so hard.
1: Yes.
2: I do the bag things. And, Tim, there's a new Chobani Creations yogurt, and the foil actually says, lick the lid.
3: Yes.
2: Underneath it.
1: Does it really?
2: Yes, it does. Lick the lid, stir, something like that. Enjoy.
3: Are you a lid licker, Deb?
1: I don't.
2: Oh, yes. Yes.
3: Me too.
2: If I had a tiny little spatula, I'd use it to clean the container out too.
3: Right around that lip that it's hard to get out from under.
1: Okay, I'll throw it out there. Whenever I make spaghetti and I use the sauce, I use the cooked noodles and I throw them in the sauce jar and I shake it up. So it's all using every ounce of that sauce, and then I'll throw it in the pan.
3: You put the noodles into the...
1: The wet noodles, the fully cooked noodles, back into the jar, and I shake it up so it collects all of what's in that jar, and then I pour that out.
3: Nice.
1: Because I'm the very last, I want every single little bit out of that bottle.
3: I always just put a little bit of water in it and then the lid on and shake it back up.
1: Oh, see, same thing. Then,
3: I did that last night.
1: Did you?
3: Yeah, we had pasta for dinner last night. And you're always like, am I the only one that does this?
1: I know, I think the same thing. I think the same thing. But I think it is one of those things where you don't talk about it because you're like, God, it's so embarrassing that I do this. If anybody ever knew that I'm licking lids.
3: Right.
1: But now everyone does it, and now you feel like I'm not alone.
3: Yeah, why don't we just talk about this?
1: We feel so much better.
2: I invented that. How'd they find out about it?
1: Exactly.
3: Yes.
1: I'm the only person in the world that ever wants every single ounce of this product out of this bottle. Has anybody ever cut open a toothpaste bottle when you're at the very end?
2: No.
3: No.
1: Oh, screw you guys.
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0: I think I've done enough damage for today. Going to hand it off to John Hart coming up at 1 o'clock this afternoon. He'll get you through your afternoon, trying to make you feel like your day is going that much better. He does a good job at it as well. And, of course, remind you that we'll be back tomorrow morning. When I say we, I mean Tim and I in this very studio on this very station. We'll be back. We'll have a chance for you to win in the 9 o'clock hour. That'll be happening with the Time Warp. We'll have Would You Rather happening in the 8 o'clock hour, which is always a good time. And, of course, we'll kick it off with a brand new topic for the Great Debate. All of that and more begins 6 a.m. tomorrow morning right here on The Vibe 98.9.
1: With a sports update on 98.9 The Vibe, I'm Doug Duda. It's day two of Major League Baseball's wild card action. Four teams trying to move on to the next round. Yesterday, Atlanta beat Philadelphia 5-3. San Diego shut out the Cubs 8-0 in the American League. The White Sox beat Houston 6-3. And the Yankees blank Boston 9-0. Atlanta, Philadelphia getting underway at 1 o'clock. On ESPN Radio Tri-Cities. The Husker football team continuing their preparation for Saturday's home game against Maryland, which kicks off at 3 o'clock. And even though Vince Genitone is on the offensive side of the ball, he experimented on the defense, and defensive coordinator Rob Orich said he tried to recruit him out of North Platte High School, and now he is receiving his honors with two touchdowns in Saturday's win over Michigan State.
2: Resilient. He's a resilient kid. You see that with everything he does. Tremendous traits. I think he ran 10.5 or 10.6 in high school as a sprinter. But he is a resilient kid. He will find a way to impact the program and make it a better place. And last week he did it on the field. But he's done it every day he's been here.
1: Nebraska senior Andy Jackson named the American Volleyball Coaches Association National Player of the Week. She led the Huskers to sweeps of Missouri, Rutgers, and Ohio State with a hitting efficiency of .578, 30 kills for the unbeaten Big Red, who will be at 16th-ranked Penn State tomorrow. UNK's 6th-ranked Lopers are at home tonight. They're taking on Arkansas Fort Smith. And for Hastings College, they're at home for a pair of games Friday and Saturday, and the Broncos' Laney Benson has been named the GPAC Volleyball Defender of the Week in an upset of 15th-ranked Midland and a win over Briarcliff. She had 42 digs and 10 assists. Nebraska Wrestling will be taking on 9 of the top 25 finishers from the 2026 championships on this year's schedule. It begins at home Friday, November the 6th with Wyoming. Then it's off to Oklahoma State, out to Pennsylvania for a weekend, the Cliff Keen Las Vegas invite, and before Christmas, home duels with Campbell and Virginia. They'll end the season at home with Arizona State. As far as the conference duels, they're home against Rutgers, Illinois, Indiana, and Minnesota, traveling to Purdue, Maryland, Ohio State, and Iowa. High school softball last night, Hastings blank Kearney 8-0, and volleyball, a bunch of sweeps here on The Vibe. You heard Kearney Catholic take out Minden. Elsewhere, Lincoln Southwest over Kearney High. Grand Island beat Lincoln High. Aurora over Central Catholic. Northwest beat Adams Central, and Waverly was a winner over Hastings. And that's a look at sports.
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12: Here's your Tri-Cities weather forecast. A flood watch continues until 7 p.m. tomorrow night. Thunderstorms likely today, otherwise cloudy. Highs level off around 66. Northeast winds 8 to 15 miles per hour. Overcast again tonight, thunderstorms likely. Lows level off around 58. Slight chance of rain showers tomorrow, 63. From the Weatherology Weather Center, I'm meteorologist Jennifer Wojcicki. Right now, it's 64 degrees.
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0: I don't believe it. 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
7: Here's your Tri-Cities weather forecast. A flood watch continues until 7 p.m. tomorrow night. Thunderstorms likely this afternoon, otherwise cloudy skies expected. Highs level off around 66. Winds out of the northeast, 8 to 15 miles per hour. Cloudy skies expected again tonight. Thunderstorms likely. Lows dip down to about 58. From the Weatherology Weather Center, I'm meteorologist Jennifer Wojcicki. Right now, 64.
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0: From the News Channel Nebraska Newsroom, I'm Peter Rice. Hastings voters hearing from candidates last night for city council as they prepare to cast their ballots in November. The Hastings Area Chamber of Commerce hosting a candidate forum at the Adams County Fairgrounds for candidates running in Wards 1 and 2. Candidates discussed how they would approach the city's budget, growth, and other priorities if selected. The second round of forums featuring candidates from Wards 3 and 4 will be held tonight at the Adams County Fairgrounds. Nebraska men's basketball coach Fred Hoiberg says Husker fans have stayed behind his team throughout the highs and lows. He says that support made last season's tournament run especially meaningful. Hoiberg was the afternoon keynote speaker at the Governor's Summit in Kearney yesterday, where athletic director Troy Dannon spoke earlier. The reigning AP Men's Basketball Coach of the Year reflected on his journey to Nebraska and the adversity he faced throughout his basketball career. He also emphatically told the crowd he's not looking for another opportunity elsewhere, saying he's thankful to coach in front of the Nebraska faithful. A fatal crash on the interstate after someone got out of their vehicle and was hit. The Nebraska State Patrol tells News Channel Nebraska a call came in at around 9:30 p.m. on Monday for a white van driving erratically on the interstate. Law enforcement found a white van near the Minden exit with a driver's side door open and nobody inside. And as authorities were searching for someone, another call came in for a driver who hit a pedestrian. The State Patrol tells NCN that the Florida adult male was taken to Good Sam in Kearney, where he was later pronounced deceased. For more details, or for news anytime, check out our website at newschannelnebraska.com.
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6: 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And on ESPN Tri-Cities, Ravenna welcomes in Pleasanton and Elm Creek for a triangular at 5. 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And St. Cecilia Ravenna on KHAS.
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0: With a sports update on 98.9 The Five, I'm Doug Duda. It's day two of Major League Baseball's wild card action. Four teams trying to move on to the next round. Yesterday, Atlanta beat Philadelphia 5-3. San Diego shut out the Cubs 8-0 in the American League. The White Sox beat Houston 6-3. And the Yankees blank Boston 9-0. Atlanta, Philadelphia getting underway at 1 o'clock on ESPN Radio Tri-Cities. The Husker football team continuing their preparation for Saturday's home game against Maryland, which kicks off at 3 o'clock. And even though Vince Genitone is on the offensive side of the ball, he experimented on the defense, and defensive coordinator Rob Orich said he tried to recruit him out of North Platte High School, and now he is receiving his honors with two touchdowns in Saturday's win over Michigan State.
1: Resilient. He's a resilient kid. You see that with everything he does. Tremendous traits. I think he ran 10.5 or 10.6 in high school as a sprinter. But he is a resilient kid. He will find a way to impact the program and make it a better place. And last week he did it on the field. But he's done it every day he's been here.
0: Nebraska senior Andy Jackson named the American Volleyball Coaches Association National Player of the Week. She led the Huskers to sweeps of Missouri, Rutgers, and Ohio State with a hitting efficiency of .578, 30 kills for the unbeaten Big Red, who will be at 16th-ranked Penn State tomorrow. UNK's 6th-ranked Lopers are at home tonight. They're taking on Arkansas Fort Smith. And for Hastings College, they're at home for a pair of games Friday and Saturday, and the Broncos' Laney Benson has been named the GPAC Volleyball Defender of the Week in an upset of 15th-ranked Midland and a win over Briarcliff. She had 42 digs and 10 assists. Nebraska Wrestling will be taking on 9 of the top 25 finishers from the 2026 championships on this year's schedule. It begins at home Friday, November the 6th with Wyoming. Then it's off to Oklahoma State, out to Pennsylvania for a weekend, the Cliff Keen Las Vegas invite. And before Christmas, home duels with Campbell and Virginia. They'll end the season at home with Arizona State. As far as the conference duels, they're home against Rutgers, Illinois, Indiana, and Minnesota, traveling to Purdue, Maryland, Ohio State, and Iowa. High school softball last night, Hastings blank Kearney 8-0, and volleyball, a bunch of sweeps here on the Vibe. You heard Kearney Catholic take out Minden. Elsewhere, Lincoln Southwest over Kearney High. Grand Island beat Lincoln High. Aurora over Central Catholic. Northwest beat Adams Central, and Waverly was a winner over Hastings. And that's a look at sports.
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6: 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A small surgery just involves a few poke holes. 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
9: 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And Hilgers has taken the fight to the scammers and fraudsters who prey on our neighbors. As a father of four, Mike Hilgers is holding big tech accountable for misleading parents. And Hilgers defended parental rights in the classroom. And when Biden tried to force Nebraska schools to let boys boys play girls' sports? Hilders said, no way. Now Mike Hilders is fighting to defend Nebraska's water rights. And Hilders is protecting Nebraska farmers and ranchers from crippling regulations that raise food prices. Fighting for what matters most, protecting the American dream. 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
11: Here's your Tri-Cities weather forecast. A flood watch continues until 7 p.m. tomorrow night. Thunderstorms likely this afternoon, otherwise cloudy skies expected. Highs level off around 66. Winds out of the northeast, 8 to 15 miles per hour. Cloudy skies expected again tonight. Thunderstorms likely. Lows dip down to about 58. From the Weatherology Weather Center, I'm meteorologist Jennifer Wojcicki. Right now, 64.
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12: They got the inspiration from one of their idols, Thin Lizzy bassist Phil Lynott. While on tour together in 1979, they play backstage, sharing rhyme scheme ideas, including a call and response style between vocals and guitar they liked a lot. As the tour went on, singer Steve Perry and guitarist Neil Schon turned the idea into the lead-off track to their next album, their first to crack the top 10. From Departure, Journey, Any Way You Want It. 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
3: Here's your Tri-Cities weather forecast. A flood watch continues until 7 p.m. tomorrow night. Thunderstorms likely this afternoon, otherwise cloudy skies expected. Highs level off around 66. Winds out of the northeast, 8 to 15 miles per hour. Cloudy skies expected again tonight. Thunderstorms likely. Lows dip down to about 58. From the Weatherology Weather Center, I'm meteorologist Jennifer Wojcicki. Right now, 64.
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3: 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You need to have some coffee.
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0: 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Steely Dan, one of my favorite bands of all time. Sugarloaf, Bob Seger in there too. It's the Tri-Cities Greatest Hits, which you can stream 24/7. 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I am John Hart, and coming up, we have some REO, the Bee Gees, and more, and we would love to hear from you. It's true. Find a nice quiet spot, record a voice note that you can text to us directly here at The Vibe. 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Tell us what you love about Murphy in the Morning with Tim. Tell us what you think of me in the afternoon, all the great music we're playing. Maybe even suggest a song you want to hear. Why not? You hear from us all the time. We want to hear from you. 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Go ahead. Tell us what you think of The Vibe. 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
9: In times like these, Nebraskans need a fighter in their corner. That's our Attorney General Mike Hilgers, protecting the American dream. Mike Hilgers has made bringing down costs for Nebraska families a top priority. That's why Hilgers fought big companies trying to raise our electrical bills and won. Hilgers went to court to put the brakes on hidden fees that drive up costs. And Hilgers has taken the fight to the scammers and fraudsters who prey on our neighbors. As a father of four, Mike Hilgers is holding big tech accountable for misleading parents, and Hilgers defended parental rights in the classroom. And when Biden tried to force Nebraska schools to let boys boys play girls' sports? Hilders said, no way. Now Mike Hilders is fighting to defend Nebraska's water rights. And Hilders is protecting Nebraska farmers and ranchers from crippling regulations that raise food prices. Fighting for what matters most, protecting the American dream. Our Attorney General, Mike Hilders.
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11: With News Channel Nebraska, I'm Peter Rice with a look at your headlines. Hastings voters hearing from candidates for city council last night as they prepare to cast their ballots in November. Nebraska men's basketball coach Fred Hoiberg delivering a keynote address yesterday at Governor Jim Pillen's summit in Kearney. A fatal crash on the interstate on Monday after somebody got out of their vehicle and was hit. The 14th annual Team Jack Radiothon setting a goal of raising $200,000. And they were able to clear it for the first time. For more details or for news anytime, check out our website at newschannelnebraska.com.
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0: With a sports update on 98.9 The Vibe, I'm Doug Duda. It's day two of wild card action to the Major League Baseball playoffs. You can hear it all on ESPN Radio Tri-Cities. The Atlanta Braves currently taking on the Philadelphia Phillies. The Nebraska football team back on the practice field as they get ready for Maryland. Defensive coordinator Rob Orch spoke yesterday about a player that he had on his side of the ball for a while in North Platte native Vince Genitone, who bounced back and forth and, of course, scored two touchdowns against Michigan State. There is some vulgarity here in our clip, but Orch says he did try to get him when he was at Idaho.
1: So I tried to get Genitone at the University of Idaho to come play for me, and he said no. He went to the University of Montana. So that pissed me off, but I'm okay. But we had a chance to reconnect when we got back here. Man, what a night for that kid, man. He comes to work every day. Every day, dude, that kid comes to work. He's the example of what a Cornhusker should be.
0: Kickoff Saturday is set for 3 o'clock. Nebraska's Andy Jackson is the American Volleyball Coaches Association National Player of the Week. In sweeps of Missouri, Rutgers, and Ohio State, she hit an amazing 578 and had 30 kills. The Huskers will play at 16th-ranked Penn State tomorrow. UNK Volleyball is home tonight, 6 o'clock, as they take on Arkansas Fort Smith. And the GPAC Defensive Volleyball Player of the Week is from Hastings College in Laney Benson. They are home Friday and Saturday. Nebraska Wrestling announced their schedule for the upcoming season. Most of the marquee duels, especially in the Big Ten, will be on the road, including Ohio State and Iowa. They'll open at home Friday, November 6th against Wyoming. And today's high school softball action between Kearney High and Lincoln North Star has been postponed. They'll try to make that up on Thursday. And that is a look at sports.
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5: Here's your Tri-Cities weather forecast. A flood watch continues until 7 p.m. tomorrow night. Thunderstorms likely this afternoon, otherwise cloudy skies expected. Highs level off around 66. Winds out of the northeast, 8 to 15 miles per hour. Cloudy skies expected again tonight. Thunderstorms likely. Lows dip down to about 58. From the Weatherology Weather Center, I'm meteorologist Jennifer Wojcicki. Right now, 64.
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1: What an iconic song. I think it was the first song to actually use a synthesizer as a solo in a big hit song. Del Shannon with Runaway, Steppenwolf, Fleetwood Mac, Stevie Wonder in there. Who's coming up now? Well, the Zombies. Just in time for Halloween. Halloween's still a ways away, but not really. Tomorrow is October 1st. Oh, no. Tom Petty's coming up, too. You know, there's been some wicked weather this summer with nor'easters and heat waves and flooding and all kinds of things. And the Farmer's Almanac has put out a list of the 10 worst weather states in the United States. And they ranked it with tornadoes and hurricanes and hail. Now, the top spot, the worst state for weather, is Texas. Believe it or not, Texas logs about 155 tornadoes a year, racking up 190 distinct billion-dollar weather events and climate disasters since 1980. Of course, Texas is huge, so they're naturally going to have more weather. It's the only state in the country that has to plan for tornadoes and hurricanes, hailstorms, wildfires, droughts, and flash floods. Number two is Florida. Number three is Louisiana, Kansas, and then Oklahoma. Yeah, where's Nebraska on the list? Well, we're right there in the meaty part of the curve. Oh, we get our fair share of weather, especially those pesky blizzards.
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6: A flood watch continues. Thunderstorms likely this afternoon, otherwise overcast. High temperatures reach up to 67, northeast winds 8 to 15 miles per hour. Overcast again tonight, thunderstorms likely, lows around 59. Slight chance of rain showers tomorrow, highs around 63. From the Weatherology Weather Center, I'm meteorologist Jennifer Wojcicki. Right now, 65.
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0: Welcome. Murphy in the Mornings with Tim.
1: Tim?
2: Murphy.
1: We were talking about how lucky we are. And sometimes we can say we're lucky in many things, but not all things. But how wonderful is this? We were talking about the guy that won $10 million by accident.
2: Yeah. The lady got bumped into, and she ended up winning $10 million.
1: Our story is actually up on Facebook right now if you want to go take part in that conversation. But you have a second lottery story?
2: I do.
1: What is it?
2: So in other lottery news, we have a guy in France. He hit the lottery for over $200 million.
1: Ooh.
2: Okay?
1: Ooh.
2: He donated almost all of it to help save the environment. Okay, he says he always planned, or he only plays the lottery when it has huge jackpots.
1: Well, of course.
2: Okay, and he always planned on donating it if he won. So he is a good person.
1: Except to his family.
2: Right.
1: Wow.
2: Maybe that's why. What would you do, Murphy?
1: Oh.
2: If you won.
1: I would first go kill the first. You're not going to leave anything behind. No. I'm just kidding. No, honestly, $200 million, I think it would be just such a great rush if you were able to have that opportunity to give it away. I think that is such a great feeling.
2: Right.
1: And I think a lot of people go, oh, no, you're just saying that. No, seriously, I think it would be. Don't you think so?
2: I agree. And I would definitely do a lot of good and some donating and some stuff like that. But I also would do some fun stuff.
1: Yeah, I agree. I wouldn't mind donating, and even for family, except for my brother. He's a tool. So I'm going to leave that alone.
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1: From the News Channel Nebraska Newsroom, I'm Peter Rice. Hastings voters hearing from candidates last night for city council as they prepare to cast their ballots in November. The Hastings Area Chamber of Commerce hosting a candidate forum at the Adams County Fairgrounds for candidates running in Wards 1 and 2. Candidates discussed how they would approach the city's budget, growth, and other priorities if selected. The second round of forums featuring candidates from Wards 3 and 4 will be held tonight at the Adams County Fairgrounds. Nebraska men's basketball coach Fred Hoiberg says Husker fans have stayed behind his team throughout the highs and lows. He says that support made last season's tournament run especially meaningful. Hoiberg was the afternoon keynote speaker at the Governor's Summit in Kearney yesterday, where athletic director Troy Dannon spoke earlier. The reigning AP Men's Basketball Coach of the Year reflected on his journey to Nebraska and the adversity he faced throughout his basketball career. He also emphatically told the crowd he's not looking for another opportunity elsewhere, saying he's thankful to coach in front of the Nebraska faithful. A fatal crash on the interstate after someone got out of their vehicle and was hit. The Nebraska State Patrol tells News Channel Nebraska a call came in at around 9:30 p.m. on Monday for a white van driving erratically on the interstate. Law enforcement found a white van near the Minden exit with a driver's side door open and nobody inside. And as authorities were searching for someone, another call came in for a driver who hit a pedestrian. The State Patrol tells NCN that the Florida adult male was taken to Good Sam in Kearney, where he was later pronounced deceased. For more details, or for news anytime, check out our website at newschannelnebraska.com.
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0: Sweet Judy Blue Eyes. Some Crosby, Stills, and Nash. Some Tom Petty. Cream in there, too. Coming up, we're going to start rocking with Billy Squire and Golden Earring. I'm John Hart. The Tri-Cities Greatest Hits. It's 98.9 The Vibe. Here we are in the middle part of the week, working our way to the weekend. It seems like everybody who's anybody was at Taylor Swift and Travis Kelce's wedding, except Blake Lively, of course, but Steven Spielberg, Tom Cruise, they were on the guest list. Jennifer Lopez, Tom Brady, Tom Hanks, Stevie Nicks, Paul McCartney, Selena Gomez. There's Adam Sandler, who officiated the whole thing. But apparently there was somebody there, somebody huge, that we haven't heard of yet. Talk show host Graham Norton says there was a big star at the wedding. Hasn't been mentioned in the press. People are trying to figure out who it was. Who was it? Brad Pitt? Leonardo DiCaprio? Well, Brad was at the wedding, but Leo's never been mentioned as a guest. He was, however, at the Norway-Brazil World Cup game just a few days later at MetLife Stadium, if that means anything. Taylor and Travis were married at Madison Square Garden. Yeah. And is there any footage of Adam Sandler officiating the wedding?
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4: Here's your Tri-Cities weather forecast. A flood watch continues. Thunderstorms likely this afternoon, otherwise overcast. High temperatures reach up to 67, northeast winds 8 to 15 miles per hour. Overcast again tonight, thunderstorms likely, lows around 59. Slight chance of rain showers tomorrow, highs around 63. From the Weatherology Weather Center, I'm meteorologist Jennifer Wojcicki. Right now, 65.
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0: 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That's dan.democrat. 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
13: A flood watch continues. Thunderstorms likely this afternoon, otherwise overcast. High temperatures reach up to 67. Northeast winds 8 to 15 miles per hour. Overcast again tonight. Thunderstorms likely. Lows around 59. Slight chance of rain showers tomorrow. Highs around 63. From the Weatherology Weather Center, I'm meteorologist Jennifer Wojcicki. Right now, 65.
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0: 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Murphy in the Mornings with Tim.
1: Do you have some cinnamon pickles left?
2: Not with me, but yes, I do.
1: Okay. Not
2: Tim, I bought
1: share.
2: Like 50 jars.
1: I know, I just didn't know what your diet had been.
2: Yes, I'm just eating cinnamon, a jar a day.
1: Just cinnamon pickles.
2: My poop is consistent to pickles.
1: Is it red?
2: It smells like cinnamon. It's fantastic. If I put it in a jar with a wick, you would buy it. Okay, that got me even a little bit. I'm sorry, that even got me. I apologize. Oh my God. Oh, okay. Anyway, thanks for calling, Dennis. What the hell was this?
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0: It really is the perfect soundtrack with some Rufus and Chaka Khan. Tell me something good. The Turtles, the Eagles. Coming up, some Billy Joel, the Cars. Appreciate you hanging out with me here with the Tri-Cities Greatest Hits. 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Well, I see where a motorcyclist in Virginia was pulled over for speeding last month, and he was going ridiculously fast. He was doing 72 in a 25-mile-per-hour zone. Now, the local police department just released the body camera footage from the traffic stop, and it includes the man saying, "I was moving a little too quick, wasn't I?" The cop said, "Yeah, way too quick." And the man responded, "I was trying to hit the McDonald's breakfast." I'll say that again. The guy said he was trying to hit the McDonald's breakfast. He also noted that he woke up late, didn't even take the time to put on socks. Now, the cop said the first thing that's going to fly off that bike is you. 72, someone pulls in front of you, dude, you're done. Not to mention the other drivers and pedestrians he was putting at risk for his fast food fix. Something tells me that it was getting close to 10:30 when McDonald's cuts off breakfast, right? He ended up with a ticket for reckless driving and probably also didn't get his Egg McMuffin.
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5: 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And Hilgers defended parental rights in the classroom. 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
8: With News Channel Nebraska, I'm Peter Rice with a look at your headlines. Hastings voters hearing from candidates for city council last night as they prepare to cast their ballots in November. Nebraska men's basketball coach Fred Hoiberg delivering a keynote address yesterday at Governor Jim Pillen's summit in Kearney. A fatal crash on the interstate on Monday after somebody got out of their vehicle and was hit. The 14th annual Team Jack Radiothon setting a goal of raising $200,000, and they were able to clear it for the first time. For more details or for news anytime, check out our website at newschannelnebraska.com.
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0: I'm John Hart. It is 98.9 The Vibe, your home for the Tri-Cities greatest hits with Kansas, Billy Joel, Edwin Starr in there too. Coming up, the Doobies and the Supremes. 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
2: Here's a look at today, September 30th in rock history. The Rolling Stones album, Bridges to Babylon, came out on this day in 1997. With a surprising co-writer credit on the song, Has Anybody Seen My Baby? Katie Lang. She was added when they found that the chorus was the same as Lang's 1992 hit, Constant Craving. On this day in 1989, Aerosmith's Pump LP entered the chart. It features the hits Lovin' an Elevator, Janie's Got a Gun, and What It Takes. And the late T-Rex leader Mark Bolan was born this day in 1948. And that's a look at today, September 30th in rock history.
3: 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The UNK volleyball team is at home tonight. They'll be taking on Arkansas Fort Smith. First serve is set for 6 o'clock. The Lopers have won 15 in a row, all in sweeps. Then they'll have Northeastern State coming in on Friday for top-ranked Nebraska volleyball. They hit the road to take on number 16 Penn State tomorrow night. The Big Ten Conference announced the list of men's and women's basketball student-athletes that will be attending media days next week. The women are up on Wednesday, 1 week from today. The men on October the 8th, joining head coach Amy Williams, Britt Prince, and Logan Nisley. For the men, Coach Fred Hoiberg will be joined by Price Sanford and Braden Frager. Well, Nebraska softball has just finished up some fall ball. They had an exhibition doubleheader against Kansas where they had two shutouts, and it's a new era. Of course, there's no more Jordy Ball. It'll be Lex Jensen as the number one pitcher, and head coach Rhonda Revell getting ready for another great season of Nebraska softball.
4: People ask how it's going, and I said, you know, we're building a really strong foundation. It's like we're rebuilding a house, right? But we've got a really strong foundation, and it's really fun to think about not how we're going to renovate it or rebuild it, how we're going to build this one. And I think that's what's important.
3: Fall softball also going on at UNK. They picked up an 11-1, 10-inning exhibition win this past week, and head coach Katie Ackerman says there's a lot of new faces for the Lopers.
5: We have a lot of new faces this year. We have kind of taken a different look. Part of it is I have a new assistant that's officially with me for the full season this year, Corey Castellano. Him and I just really have put some good pieces together for this fall. We brought in six freshmen, six transfers, and then we have 10 returners.
3: It is homecoming week at UNK, and there are a number of former athletes and Coach Lyle Clausen going into the Hall of Fame. For the football team, they're trying to find a win, the most beat up that a UNK team has been under head coach Ryan Held.
6: For this week is, you know, who do we have? Put them in the right spots. And then how can we maximize the playmakers that we do have and trying to get them the ball within the simple schemes to give ourselves the best chance to move the football, score touchdowns, and give ourselves a chance to win.
3: Kickoff against Pittsburgh State is at 2 o'clock Saturday, and you can watch the game on News Channel Nebraska Television. Also, the Nebraska Athletics Hall of Fame will have their induction ceremonies this weekend. Dean Steinkuhler, football; Matt Hopper, baseball; Cassandra Luthold, bowling; Taylor Edwards, softball; Amber Holmquist, volleyball; Aneta Radvica from women's track and field; and former volleyball coach John Cook. Also, the Nebraska High School Sports Hall of Fame will have its induction ceremonies at Lincoln East Sunday, beginning at 1 o'clock. The rain today has postponed the Kearney-Lincoln North Stars softball game. They're going to try and play that tomorrow. Also, conference softball tournaments that were scheduled for Thursday have now been moved to Friday. And that is a look at sports.
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14: Right now, in Kearney and Buffalo County, there's a child who feels scared, unheard, and alone. A child who doesn't know where they'll sleep next or who they can trust. That's where CASA steps in. 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
15: Here's your Tri-Cities weather forecast. A flood watch continues. Thunderstorms likely this afternoon, otherwise overcast. High temperatures reach up to 67. Northeast winds 8 to 15 miles per hour. Overcast again tonight. Thunderstorms likely. Lows around 59. Slight chance of rain showers tomorrow. Highs around 63. From the Weatherology Weather Center, I'm meteorologist Jennifer Wojcicki. Right now, 65.
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0: I'm John Hart. Thanks for hanging out with me here in the afternoon. I'm here 1 to 5 every weekday afternoon with all this great music. The Tri-Cities' greatest hits. 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
6: Here's your Tri-Cities weather forecast. A flood watch continues. Thunderstorms likely tonight, otherwise cloudy skies expected. Lows dip down to about 59. Winds out of the northeast, 8 to 15 miles per hour. Cloudy skies expected again tomorrow. Slight chance of rain showers. Daytime highs approaching 63. Clear skies tomorrow night, lows around 45. From the Weatherology Weather Center, I'm Staff Meteorologist Laura Lockwood. Currently 65.
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0: Welcome. Murphy in the Mornings with Tim.
1: We need to take some time out of the day and recognize those that have done an amazing job of excelling above all others in earning a degree of what we like to call the degree of dumb.
2: Excellent. I love these.
1: Any want to guess where it's coming out of?
2: I'm just going to take a stab at Florida.
1: And it's funny you say stab.
2: Oh.
1: A woman in Florida said that her name is Sarah Jimenez, arrested for stabbing her boyfriend in the eye.
2: That's terrible.
1: Because he allegedly was looking at other women.
2: Big mistake. Huge. Seems a bit strange. She stabbed him in the eye.
1: Yes. Apparently it happened in their home this past Saturday. Technically, she got him in the eyelid, which, and then it wasn't a knife, it was his the dog's rabies needle.
2: Oh my, okay.
1: But either way.
2: That's great music.
1: This woman is crazy. What in the, what? One, why does your dog have a rabies needle?
2: That's what I'm thinking. Yeah, this relationship's over.
1: The guy says they were, you think? The guy says she was charged with aggravated battery and is in jail on a $7,500 bond. The couple has been together for 8 years.
2: Ooh,
1: 8 years!
2: That's common law.
1: I didn't take 8 years for somebody to want to stab me. It only took about a year and a half.
2: Right.
1: This guy's an underachiever. You're not even trying.
2: He had it coming.
1: Yeah.
2: He only had himself to blame.
1: Well, you know what's going to happen? They're going to get back together. She's going to get out somehow. And they're going to get back. And she's going to, oh, I love you. I don't ever want to
2: see you go. I don't care that you're blind and now I have to drive us everywhere.
1: Look, I'm sorry I stabbed you in the face with some eye needles. But good Lord, baby, I was doing it because I thought you had rabies. I was just looking out for you. I thought you had rabies. I love you. Don't you love me? That is why we're going to name both of these the degree of dumb valedictorian for today.
2: That's great.
1: Nicely done.
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0: It really is the perfect soundtrack with some Rufus and Chaka Khan. Tell me something good. The Turtles, the Eagles. Coming up, some Billy Joel, the Cars. Appreciate you hanging out with me here with the Tri-Cities Greatest Hits. 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Well, I see where a motorcyclist in Virginia was pulled over for speeding last month, and he was going ridiculously fast. He was doing 72 in a 25-mile-per-hour zone. Now, the local police department just released the body camera footage from the traffic stop, and it includes the man saying, "I was moving a little too quick, wasn't I?" The cop said, "Yeah, way too quick." And the man responded, "I was trying to hit the McDonald's breakfast." I'll say that again. The guy said he was trying to hit the McDonald's breakfast. He also noted that he woke up late, didn't even take the time to put on socks. Now, the cop said the first thing that's going to fly off that bike is you. 72, someone pulls in front of you, dude, you're done. Not to mention the other drivers and pedestrians he was putting at risk for his fast food fix. Something tells me that it was getting close to 10:30 when McDonald's cuts off breakfast, right? He ended up with a ticket for reckless driving and probably also didn't get his Egg McMuffin.
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6: 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Hilgers went to court to put the brakes on hidden fees that drive up costs. And Hilgers has taken the fight to the scammers and fraudsters who prey on our neighbors. As a father of four, Mike Hilgers is holding big tech accountable for misleading parents. And Hilgers defended parental rights in the classroom. And when Biden tried to force Nebraska schools to let boys play girls' sports, Hilgers said, no way. Now Mike Hilgers is fighting to defend Nebraska's water rights. And Hilgers is protecting Nebraska farmers and ranchers from crippling regulations that raise food prices. Fighting for what matters most, protecting the American dream. Our Attorney General, Mike Hilgers.
7: Paid for by friends of Mike Hilgers.
8: With News Channel Nebraska, I'm Peter Rice with a look at your headlines. Hastings voters hearing from candidates for city council last night as they prepare to cast their ballots in November. Nebraska men's basketball coach Fred Hoiberg delivering a keynote address yesterday at Governor Jim Pillen's summit in Kearney. A fatal crash on the interstate on Monday after somebody got out of their vehicle and was hit. The 14th annual Team Jack Radiothon setting a goal of raising $200,000. And they were able to clear it for the first time. For more details or for news anytime, check out our website at newschannelnebraska.com.
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0: I'm John Hart. 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
3: Here's your Tri-Cities weather forecast. A flood watch continues. Thunderstorms likely tonight, otherwise cloudy skies expected. Lows dip down to about 59. Winds out of the northeast, 8 to 15 miles per hour. Cloudy skies expected again tomorrow. Slight chance of rain showers. Daytime highs approaching 63. Clear skies tomorrow night. Lows around 45. From the Weatherology Weather Center, I'm staff meteorologist Laura Lockwood. Currently 65.
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10: Here's your Tri-Cities weather forecast. A flood watch continues. Thunderstorms likely tonight. Otherwise, cloudy skies expected. Lows dip down to about 59. Winds out of the northeast, 8 to 15 miles per hour. Cloudy skies expected again tomorrow. Slight chance of rain showers. Daytime highs approaching 63. Clear skies tomorrow night. Lows around 45. From the Weatherology Weather Center, I'm staff meteorologist Laura Lockwood. Right now, it's 66 degrees.
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5: 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Hastings voters hearing from candidates for city council last night as they prepare to cast their ballots in November. Nebraska men's basketball coach Fred Hoiberg delivering a keynote address yesterday at Governor Jim Pillen's summit in Kearney. A fatal crash on the interstate on Monday after somebody got out of their vehicle and was hit. The 14th annual Team Jack Radiothon setting a goal of raising $200,000, and they were able to clear it for the first time. For more details or for news anytime, check out our website at newschannelnebraska.com.
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0: With a sports update on 98.9 The Vibe, I'm Doug Duda. Major League Baseball playoffs continuing with four game twos today, and you can hear them all right now on ESPN Radio Tri-Cities. The UNK volleyball team is at home tonight. They'll be taking on Arkansas Fort Smith. First serve is set for 6 o'clock. The Lopers have won 15 in a row, all in sweeps. Then they'll have Northeastern State coming in on Friday. For top-ranked Nebraska volleyball, they hit the road to take on number 16 Penn State tomorrow night. The Big Ten Conference announced the list of men's and women's basketball student-athletes that will be attending Media Days next week. The women are up on Wednesday, 1 week from today. The men on October the 8th, joining head coach Amy Williams, Britt Prince, and Logan Nisley. For the men, coach Fred Hoiberg will be joined by Price Sanford and Braden Frager. Well, Nebraska softball has just finished up some fall ball. They had an exhibition doubleheader against Kansas where they had two shutouts, and it's a new era, of course. There's no more Jordy Ball. It'll be Lex Jensen as the number one pitcher and head coach Rhonda Revelle getting ready for another great season of Nebraska softball.
1: People ask how it's going. I said, you know, we're building a really strong foundation. It's like we're rebuilding a house, right? But we've got a really strong foundation. And it's really fun to think about not how we're going to renovate it or rebuild it, how we're going to build this one. And I think that's what's important.
0: Fall softball also going on at UNK. They picked up an 11-1 10-inning exhibition win this past week, and head coach Katie Ackerman says there's a lot of new faces for the Lopers.
2: We have a lot of new faces this year. We have kind of taken a different look. Part of it is I have a new assistant that's officially with me for the full season this year, Corey Castellano. Him and I just really have put some good pieces together for this fall. We brought in six freshmen, six transfers, and then we have 10 returners.
0: It is homecoming week at UNK, and there are a number of former athletes and Coach Lyle Clausen going into the Hall of Fame. For the football team, they're trying to find a win, the most beat up that a UNK team has been under head coach Ryan Held.
3: For this week is, you know, who do we have? Put them in the right spots. And then how can we maximize the playmakers that we do have in trying to get them the ball within the simple schemes to give ourselves the best chance to move the football, score touchdowns, and give ourselves a chance to win.
0: Kickoff against Pittsburgh State is at 2 o'clock Saturday, and you can watch the game on News Channel Nebraska Television. Also, the Nebraska Athletics Hall of Fame will have their induction ceremonies this weekend. Dean Steinkuhler football, Matt Hopper baseball, Cassandra Luthold bowling, Taylor Edwards softball, Amber Holmquist volleyball, Aneta Radvica from women's track and field, and former volleyball coach John Cook. Also, the Nebraska High School Sports Hall of Fame will have its induction ceremonies at Lincoln East Sunday, beginning at 1 o'clock. The rain today has postponed the Kearney-Lincoln North Star softball game. They're going to try and play that tomorrow. Also, conference softball tournaments that were scheduled for Thursday have now been moved to Friday. And that is a look at sports.
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10: Here's your Tri-Cities weather forecast. A flood watch continues. Thunderstorms likely tonight, otherwise cloudy skies expected. Lows dip down to about 59. Winds out of the northeast, 8 to 15 miles per hour. Cloudy skies expected again tomorrow, slight chance of rain showers. Daytime highs approaching 63. Clear skies tomorrow night, lows around 45. From the Weatherology Weather Center, I'm staff meteorologist Laura Lockwood. Right now, it's 66 degrees.
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15: Here's your Tri-Cities weather forecast. A flood watch continues. Chance for storms tonight. Otherwise, cloudy skies expected. Lows dip down to about 59. Winds out of the northeast, 8 to 15 miles per hour. Cloudy skies expected tomorrow. Slight chance for showers. Daytime highs approaching 63. Lows dip down to about 45. Tomorrow night, clear skies. From the Weatherology Weather Center, I'm staff meteorologist Laura Lockwood. Right now, 65.
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0: 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Murphy in the Mornings with Tim.
1: Now, did you know lyrics that you want?
2: Yes.
1: What?
2: Mine would be "Hello, Darkness, My Old Friend."
1: Oh! I like that.
3: I like it. Where would you get it?
2: Probably on my chest above my heart.
1: Oh, that's very sweet.
3: I like that.
1: That'd be very sweet.
2: I have plans for my arms already, so I'd have to move it to my chest.
3: Oh, you're going to get some sleeves on your arms and some lyrics on your chest.
2: Yep.
3: I like it. I like
1: it. Or you could put it as a tramp stamp with an arrow pointing down and says, "Hello, darkness, my old friend." I'm just suggesting. I mean, it can go anywhere he wants to.
2: I can see why you're struggling with where to place your tattoo.
1: Yeah,
3: exactly.
1: Struggling a little bit. Just struggling, yeah. Sorry. Too early for that?
3: You're going to have to get waxed.
1: Yeah. Yeah, I'm not doing that again.
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2: In times like these, Nebraskans need a fighter in their corner. 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And Hilgers has taken the fight to the scammers and fraudsters who prey on our neighbors. As a father of four, Mike Hilgers is holding big tech accountable for misleading parents. And Hilgers defended parental rights in the classroom. And when Biden tried to force Nebraska schools to let boys play girls' sports, Hilgers said, no way. Now Mike Hilgers is fighting to defend Nebraska's water rights. And Hilgers is protecting Nebraska farmers and ranchers from crippling regulations that raise food prices. 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Our Attorney General, Mike Hilgers.
3: Paid for by friends of Mike Hilgers.
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7: Here's your Tri-Cities weather forecast. A flood watch continues. Chance for storms tonight. Otherwise, cloudy skies expected. Lows dip down to about 59. Winds out of the northeast, 8 to 15 miles per hour. Cloudy skies expected tomorrow. Slight chance for showers. Daytime highs approaching 63. Lows dip down to about 45. Tomorrow night, clear skies. From the Weatherology Weather Center, I'm staff meteorologist Laura Lockwood. Right now, 65.
0: 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The Vibe.